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6: It is now 21 past 10. After the 10:30 news headlines, be honest, are you someone who dyes their hair? Now, many women I know, without naming names, do dye their hair. They feel that if they let it go grey, it will age them. Quite a few men my age dye their hair, usually quite badly, and make it fairly obvious. There is a trend to let greying occur naturally, particularly for women. Quite, and I know women my age who have just let themselves go grey, and I think it actually looks quite good. Anyway, is this you? 133693. Emails, mornings@3aw.com.au. On recycling, Con, who may or may not be of Greek descent. Con says, my recycling bin is currently filled with food waste that's not been collected for 2 weeks. Yeah, well, Con, you're probably living in one of the eight or so municipalities which are undergoing a rubbish strike at the moment, so good luck with that. Margaret says, I live in Sydney and the bus services work very well. If we needed to have better bus services, it would be cheaper to knock down houses and widen the roads. Well, that's interesting, Margaret, because if you're originally from Melbourne, you're probably aware of a punt road, particularly where it crosses the Yarra. And there are still all these, it goes through quite a narrow patch from the river down to Toorak Road. And in fact, the government has the right to compulsorily acquire houses, I think, on both sides of the road if they ever want to widen punt road. The problem is they should have done it like 40 years ago. It wouldn't have cost that much. And every decade or so that passes. But can you imagine that? Like you'd be buying 50, 60 houses and knocking them all down. Anyway, they could do it. And we might need to do it one day. 133693, just a reminder, visit amason.com and tell your pricey telco where to go. Now, Adrian joins us. You're on the Hume, Adrian. What's happened?
7: Yeah, about a kilometre before city bound, heading towards Melbourne, about a kilometre before Kalkallo, the service stations and that. There was a two-car accident. Doesn't look like anyone injured. People are out of the car, but it's sort of just around a bit of a bend. And the right-hand lane was blocked. So right. It sort of snuck up on you when the traffic just all of a sudden pulled up.
6: So that's southbound or city bound near Kalkallo.

0: 1467.
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7: It is 12 to 11 weather now for Roth Newton's 20% off lounge suite sale, rothnewton.com.au. It's still 15 degrees, just 1 degree off our forecast top of 16. We talked about grey hair before, particularly on top of women. Phil, good morning.
8: Yeah, good morning there, Tom. Look, my wife's a hairdresser, and to hope you feel women are getting their hair dyed, either that white look or that grey look.
7: Really?
8: That's to stop, to stop that salt and pepper look. And people just don't realise it. Like, I'm 67, and I've been married to a hairdresser, and I dye my wife's hair, and how many people say, geez, I love the colour of your hair.
7: So you're saying that they don't want the intermediate phase where some of your hair is its old colour and some of it's grey, so they dye it all grey so it looks sort of consistent.
8: And then there's this grey colour, like some of the women in their 40s are getting. It's I can't remember the name, but it's like a grey look. It's a very light grey, but it's all even, Tom. And that's what people are getting done. I mean, a lot of people won't admit it because people say, geez, I love your colour of your hair. You've got such a lovely white,
7: What about men? What about men, Phil?
8: Look, my wife does my hair. She goes, I don't want to look like an old man. And I must admit, Tom, when she does it, I look in the mirror, I go, gee, I look a bit younger, don't I? You know, especially when I've had a shave and got rid of all the grey stubble.
7: Maybe. Thank you, Phil. Look, we'll give you a Spinalese pillow this Mother's Day. 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I used to work with a guy, he's actually dead now, but he was in his 60s, and he had four children. Three of them were sort of relatively close in age, and then there was like the fourth one was an accident, had popped out quite a long time later. I better be careful what I say. And he dyed his hair this quite artificial-looking auburn colour, and I asked him about it one day. He said, I don't want my younger son to think he has an old dad. Anyway, it didn't work very well, but Julia, hello.
9: Hello, Tom.
7: Yes, Julia.
9: Long time listener, first time caller.
7: Oh, well, good to have you on board, Julia.
9: And I love your show.
7: Thank you.
5: I just had to ring and tell you that I'm 82 and my hair is still its natural colour.
7: Really? And what colour is that?
5: Brown.
7: You're pretty lucky because, I mean, 82's, well, I won't say it's getting on, but most people at 82, their hair has pretty much gone grey, hasn't it?
5: Yeah. Well, I've got a sister who's 12 years younger than me and she's gone grey.
7: Well, I bet she's very envious of you, Julia. Thank you. Yeah, it's interesting. A very good friend of mine, his dad, who sadly is also no longer with us, but he didn't have a grey hair in his head. And my friend is the same age as me, and I'm almost completely grey, and he's not grey at all. So some of it is genetic. 133-693-mornings@3aw.com.au. John, good morning.
9: Morning, Tom. Double-deck trains in Melbourne did run one. A test one, the 4D train, ran in the about the mid-90s, and it mainly was on the Ringwood line and further out, and I travelled on it.
7: So why did we get rid of them?
9: It was not as reliable as the other trains, and the privatised train operators, if they had a delay on the line, they'd get a fine for not running on time.
7: But wasn't there an issue that some lines simply had bridges that were too low?
9: That's a furphy. There's lots of the lines that it could run on. A few that were less significant would need work to get it to run on it.
7: But John, they work up in Sydney, so why couldn't we just use those ones?
9: Well, we just needed a few more inches of clearance.
7: Right. Well, all right, well, that's the problem. So the Sydney ones are too tall, are they?
9: For us, yes. And we had one, and you can find it on YouTube. Search 4D train. You can see it in the city loop at Parliament. And it ran to Lilydale, Belgrave, Pakenham and Williamstown because it was scrapped.
7: Okay. Oh, it's interesting, John. I must admit, I never saw that in Melbourne. Having said that, I used to take the Lilydale line sometimes going to and from school, but that was back in the 1970s. We didn't have double-decker trains back then. We generally had the choice of you either got the Red Rattler, which dated back to the 1930s, I think, or we used to call them the Blue Bullets, and they were from the 50s. And then if you were lucky in the 70s, you got the silver Hitachi trains. And I say lucky because they were the only ones that had air conditioning and heating, and the others did not. If it was hot, you opened the window, and if it was cold, well, you wore a jumper. Gloria, good morning.
10: Morning, Tom. I've been grey for many, many years because I just gave up on. I have short hair.
7: Yes.
10: And when you'd have it coloured and everything, and then, you know, 3 weeks later, it looked horrible because, yes, as that lady said, a bad dye job, both on men and women, looked horrible.
7: And also, particularly for women who part their hair, you know, you see the grey down the part, and it looks like they have a stripe going down the middle of their heads.
10: Especially the people who like want to keep it black.
7: Yes.
10: It looks disgusting.
7: Yeah, you've got to dye it every couple of days.
10: A skunk. Yeah, that's true.
7: It's a bit harsh, Gloria, but yes. Take your point. A skunk. So if you have black hair and you part it and you allow the grey to grow out, you look like a skunk. All right, well, there's a reason to go grey. Matt, good morning. Hello, Matt. Yes, go ahead.
11: How you going?
7: Good.
11: So just with Airport Link, so I want to get built for the next 5 to 10 years. If you have a look and you can go on the internet, you probably find it. There is a clause in the agreement between Transurban and the state government that no competing infrastructure can be built for that term.
7: Yeah.
11: And when they actually got an extra 10 years, that clause rolled over. So I got more likely to see Carlton or St Kilda win a premiership than Airport Rail get.
7: Well, I don't know about the Blues, Matt, but the Saints are on fire, aren't they?
11: They are looking good, but, yeah, we've just got to play some really good teams. So, yeah, look, you know.
7: You might be right. Matt, I did talk to someone about that, and there's a concern that the Skybus would sue, you know, the government for building a railway line. But one traffic expert I spoke to said that within 10 years, Tullamarine will be so, the freeway will be so crowded, we'll have no choice but to build a railway line. And maybe, as you pointed out, maybe that's when it will be built. 133-693 at 5 to 11.
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7: The 11 o'clock news with David Armstrong is almost upon us. First, a funny email from Owen who says, my nana used to have purple hair growing up. I always thought that was her natural colour. A bit like a Smurf or something. All right, good on you, Owen. Thank you. Look, it is almost 11 o'clock, so as I mentioned, news is coming up. Given it is later on a Friday, after the news, it will be time for Ask Us Anything. Anything at all. We'll attempt to get you some answers. 133693 mornings at 3aw.com.au. And with John Oraglasso in about half an hour's time, who is somebody you'd absolutely love to meet? An American politician was thrilled to meet the Pope. 133693 calls ahead. Ask us anything after the news.
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20: 15 degrees in Melbourne, showers are top today, 16 to 11 o'clock. Good morning.
18: David Armstrong. A 71-year-old woman's been left with serious injuries after a hit run at Brunswick. Here's Madeline Burke.
20: The woman was hit by a white Volkswagen hatch while crossing Barclay Street around 4:20 yesterday afternoon. It's believed the car failed to stop, continued along Sydney Road, where the driver pulled over and was last seen walking towards the train station. Police seized the vehicle but are yet to locate the driver. Investigators are releasing CCTV of a man they're looking for while the woman remains in hospital. Madeline Burke, Melbourne.
18: Charges against AFL stars Dion Prestia and Stephen May over a Boxing Day brawl have been dropped. The pair have fronted Frankston Court this morning via video link. Prosecutor announcing all charges were no longer being pursued by police. The Prime Minister says he trusts security agencies to do their job following the return of a cohort of people from Syria. Two women detained in Melbourne are now facing crimes against humanity charges, including enslavement. Anthony Albanese says it is clear police and other agencies have been managing the situation carefully.
21: I trust the authorities to do their job, the AFP and our security agencies, including ASIO, and they've done it. That's why three of the four adults have been charged and will face very serious charges. The other person will be monitored.
18: A brow bar has joined the fast-growing list of Melbourne businesses being targeted by arsonists. A jerry can was thrown through the windows of Brows by M at around 4 o'clock this morning. Police say the fire failed to take hold, causing only minor damage. An infrastructure expert says Victoria needs to step up and push harder for more federal funding for projects such as the Suburban Rail Loop. Anthony Albanese is stumping up another $3.8 billion in the coming budget for the project. Dr. Chris Hale maintains the project stacks up, and he says New South Wales is laughing at us.
22: Every time we're down here in Melbourne, we play this conservative game where we can't build stuff and we can't get our act together. Up there in Sydney, they just laugh at us and they take the federal money, and they have been doing it for 20 years. So we really need to adjust our attitude to this sort of thing. We need to be chasing that federal funding.
18: CFA crews have rushed to an abattoir and a meat processing facility at Kyneton after reports of a gas leak. Investigations reveal a leaking LPG cylinder. The premises, which was unable to be shut off, crews now securing the area and are flaring off the gas. In finance, the All Ordinaries down 109 points. Dow dollar is trading at 72.30 US.
2: Sport for Anne Webster, your member for Mallee, authorised A. Webster Mildura.
18: Hawthorn is preparing to be without star defender Tom Burras for the near future after he injured his hamstring in last night's 15-point loss to Fremantle. The Dockers recording their eighth straight win and cementing their premiership contentions. The power of Brisbane's midfield has forced Carlton coach Michael Voss to recall George Hewitt for tonight's clash against the Lions.
23: He's been really strong over the last couple of weeks, added a couple more things into his game. Hopefully we'll see in this game here. But look, he's been a really valuable teammate for us. So, you know, you bang the door down through selection, through your form, and he's certainly done that.
18: Struggling Essendon defender Ben McKay has been dropped for tomorrow's match against the Giants, and Aston Villa's through to their first European final for 44 years with a 4-0 demolition of Nottingham Forest in the Europa League semis. That's the latest news and sport.
24: River 1467 weather for Ontario General Store, the juiciest chicken in town.
25: A cloudy day today, slight chance of a shower from late this morning. Mildura and Robinvale heading for 18, Wentworth 19. The three-day forecast for Sunraysia tomorrow, cloudy 18, Sunday cloudy 19, Monday sunny 21.
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9: 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Across Victoria. 741 Mornings Coolong Avenue with Warrington. Tom Elliott.
7: 7 past 11, ask us anything coming up. Anything at all, the quirkier your question, the better. 133-693, ask us anything. After all, it is late on a Friday morning. First, a couple of quick emails, mornings@3aw.com.au. Lucy says, I think it's great women are trying to be more natural with their hair. I dye mine, but I'm trying to get back to a natural colour and embrace the greys. Just don't dye it. See what happens. And Dirk on Double Decker Train says, we did have one. It was too long. It was unreliable. And it only worked on one train line. I distinctly remember reading that The standard double-decker train that they have in Sydney wouldn't fit under a lot of Melbourne bridges. And we've had a look at this, and apparently the height of the Jolimont rail yards, which go, you know, basically in and out of Flinders Street Station, the double-decker train wouldn't fit there either. You think they would have worked that out before they trialled them. Tracy, good morning.
27: Hi, Tom. How are you?
7: Not bad, Tracy.
27: Just reading about the grey hair, it is not that easy. I have been trying to go grey for probably at least 6 months. I've always been blonde, and my hair, my natural colour now is like half white and half a dirty blonde. It is actually really difficult. Oh. So you get grey for like a week, and then you've got to keep toning your hair with purple shampoo, purple conditioners. It's actually quite a nightmare, especially when you don't have a lot of hair.
7: Is that what the purple shampoo is? Because a certain
27: woman... Yeah, it takes the gold out.
7: Oh, because the woman I live with uses that, and I just use it like normal shampoo. Is that making me go grey?
27: No, well, yes, it will make you go purple also. But, yeah, it's really hard to actually go from blonde to... back to the grey. So there you go.
7: We spoke to a hairdresser, I think his name was Paul, before the news, and he said women are actually dyeing their hair grey so they get that more even look.
27: Well, that's what I try to do. We try to do that, but because of all the gold in the blonde that I've had over the years, it's actually hard. But, my natural colour now, heading towards 60, is in between, so I'm just going to suck it up and just try and grow it out.
7: Are you married, Tracy?
27: I am.
7: Does your husband sort of care particularly either way?
27: No, he's completely white.
7: Oh, no. Well,
27: no,
7: go.
27: He doesn't mind.
7: Tracy, thank you.
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7: All right, it is time for Ask Us Anything at 10 minutes past 11 on Friday. Not just me, we've got our head producer, Michael, as a font of useless information. We've got Zach, we've got Jess, we've got Brianna. 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Kevin, you're first. Go ahead.
12: Morning, Tom. Love the show, mate.
7: Thank you.
12: When the Weather Bureau put out a bad weather forecast, they quite often include a sheep graziers warning.
7: Yes.
12: I just wonder what action the farmers take on that.
7: Yeah.
12: I.e. they can't run out and put coats on all the sheep, can they?
7: No. Well, they could, but I'd always take it to mean that the sheep might be struck by lightning or something. Do you think that makes sense? But if so, like, why wouldn't cows be at just as much of a risk?
12: Yeah, I have no idea, mate.
7: No, I don't. Yeah, Kevin, that is a very good point. The sheep grazier. Well, okay, we go all around Victoria, including into most of the rural and regional bits. If someone could explain what a sheep grazier warning actually relates to, like, is it the sheep getting wet? Is it the risk of being struck by lightning? And if you're a farmer or a wool grower, I think is the technical term, what do you actually do? I mean, do you go and round them up? Do you send out the kelpie or what? You know, Kevin, that's a very good question. We'll find out. Ben, hello.
13: G'day, Tom. Mate, I'm just wondering if there's any regulation against the amount of spam calls I get a day.
7: I'm going through a bad patch. I'm getting both the text saying, hi, Dad, I've lost my phone. This is a friend's phone. Please call on this number. I don't, but I'm getting two or three of those a day, and I'm getting two or three phone calls from numbers I don't recognise, and they're all spam too. It is annoying, isn't it?
13: There is a lot to do with the solar, and they're asking me if I've got solar and all that sort of stuff. And I know there's a government-run thing where, you know, you can get cheap solar. But surely, you know, surely there must be some kind of way you can... I mean, I keep telling them to block my number, and I don't...
7: I know, but they...
13: Obviously, they keep ringing me, but...
7: Well, I block them, but the problem is they just then call from different numbers. And sadly, if you answer, they know there's a real person on the other end. Look, I get it with health insurance. Have you got private health insurance? Thank you, I do. I'm happy. Goodbye. But they keep ringing. Solar is another. Ben, I mean, it's like junk email. If you put junk email on your letterbox, they're not supposed to put junk in it. But, yeah, the mobile phone, the email, it's like the Wild West. Thanks, Ben. But I do know that this is a weird thing, but political parties are exempt from spam rules, as in you can't stop Liberal or Labor or the Greens ringing you up to ask your views on XYZ ahead of an election. Vinny, hello.
14: G'day, Tom. How are you?
7: Good, Vinny.
14: Very quickly, I missed out on the grey hair bit. I'm 67. My hair's jet black, but I take copper supplements. So look up copper supplements.
7: And you reckon that's kept your hair jet black?
14: Jet black. I'm 67. All the people say you must be painting. No, I don't. I have a few tiny little ones on the side, grey. But no, keeps it jet black. Anyway, that's first one. Second one I want to know is about the Artemis II. They were flying through the Earth's atmosphere at thousands of kilometres an hour. There must have been 2,000, 3,000 degrees heat on the capsule. Yet when they dropped into the water, there was no steam coming out. There was no bubbles. There was no nothing. You're trying to tell me that they cooled down as they were coming down by those three umbrellas.
7: Oh well, I don't know. Look, Gail Isles is coming in next week, next Thursday. So I'll put that question to her. But remember, you know, fairly high up in the atmosphere, the parachutes come out. I think there's three of them, and then it just floats gently through the air for several minutes. I reckon that would be enough time. And the other thing is, remember, is that they've got a, you know, the boat goes and they open the hatch and out they get. Like, if it was still red hot, they wouldn't be able to do that. So my guess is that it's trip underneath the parachute is enough time for it to cool down. But Vinny, Gail Isles wants to be an astronaut. In fact, she told me once that if there's a crewed mission to Mars, she wants to be on it, even if it meant that she could never come back to Earth. I'll put that to her on Thursday, so make sure you keep listening. Vinny, just on the copper supplements, like I always had very blonde hair when I was young. If I took these copper supplements, would it turn my hair black or would it make it blonde again?
14: Tablet, yes, it does revert back. It reverts back to your original colour.
7: And does everything else get younger, like the wrinkles disappear?
14: Yeah. I'm sure your wheelie is going to get younger too, mate. Come on.
7: Well, I don't know. Thank you, Vinny. Oh, Willie. All right. Now, Kevin rang us before about, you know, when the Bureau of Meteorology puts out a sheep grazier warning, and I've heard that many times and I'm not actually sure what it means. Bruce joins us. Bruce, good morning.
4: Yeah, g'day, Tom. Yeah. No, they put out a sheep graziers alert. You might be shearing or something or other like that, just to make you aware that there's cold weather coming and you might lose sheep. And if they've just been bare shorn, you might have a sheltered paddock you can put them into, or you might turn around and put them back in the wool shed. You might have ewes lambing with little lambs, and if they're in an exposed paddock, you might drift them into a paddock that's got trees all around it.
7: So let's say you run cattle. You don't have to worry about cows so much?
4: No, well, cattle don't get shorn, do they? So, no. I mean, they've got the same pelt on whether it's winter, summer, or whenever it is, and they're always acclimatised. But sheep take 24 hours to get acclimatised after they're shorn until the lanolin comes up out of the pores of their skin and to keep them warm.
7: Well, Bruce, that is fascinating. Thank you. And there you go. And I know you've rung a number of times. I knew you were a farmer. I didn't know you knew so much about wool growing. But, yeah, lanolin, I didn't know about. That's literally the grease that is on wool. I worked years ago in a wool store and you got covered head to toe. But it is also the reason that a wool jumper will keep you warm even if it gets wet. 133693, this is Ask Us Anything. Denny, hello.
11: Hello, Tom. Pluto is no longer a planet. Mm. And what is the status of it now? Because it keeps changing.
7: That's a good question. I think it is a planet, frankly. I mean, it's round. It's sort of orbits around the sun. I don't know how they've decided it's not a planet. Like, what was the logic behind that?
11: I don't know. I don't know. That's why I'm asking you.
7: All right, we'll find out. I the back of my mind, I have read about this, and I will dig around and get you the answer. Why is Pluto no longer a planet? And here's another thing. There was the dog Pluto in the Disney cartoons. So Goofy was a dog, but he could talk. And Pluto was a dog, and he couldn't. How was that fair? 133693, more Ask Us Anything in a moment at 17 past 11.
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0: What a great song that was. Tears for Fears actually came here in 2010. They were the support act for Spandau Ballet, so it was a night of just more 80s than you'd ever expect. And I've got to say, it was one of those gigs. It was at, I think, Rod Laver Arena. And I felt that the support act was a fair bit better than the main act. I thought Tears for Fears were absolutely fantastic. Anyway, that was, I think, their second big hit, 1982. Mad world, and there's no doubt the world in which we live right now, there are so many things that just aren't quite right. David Armstrong joins us for the news headlines. David, good morning.
1: And that was in a movie called Donnie Darko.
0: Donnie Darko. Oh, although, weirdly, it wasn't the Tears for Fears version. It was two other artists, Michael Andrews and Gary Jules, and they did a cover of it.
1: I'd forgotten what a good movie Donnie Darko
0: I remember being, when I was on 3RRR talking about it, everybody was trying to unpack the meanings.
1: It was a game changer. The news at midday, charges against Dion Prestia and Stephen May, both they are for football. As one of them, a former footballer, over a Boxing Day brawl, dropped. Pair fronting Frankston Court via video link this morning, the prosecutor announcing all charges no longer being pursued by police. That, I imagine, is a weight off their minds. We have had an arrest. We had a big fire 2 weeks ago at Keysborough. It was a booze warehouse, 80 proof liquor. It was huge, if you can remember, because it was fueled by alcohol. They've made four arrests. They've swooped on houses and they have arrested a 15-year-old, a 16-year-old, and a 17-year-old.
0: There was a scene in the movie Animal House where they're cleaning out the frat house, and one guy's got a box of beer, and he trips over the stairs and drops it, and it all smashes on the ground. And John Belushi's character looks at it and just goes, "Oh!" Can you imagine what he'd be like with a warehouse full of scotch and vodka burning like that?
1: Is it true? These are the ones who are picking up these jobs on Airtasker or something.
0: Apparently
1: The jobs put out there, $150. Yeah.
0: Burn down this shop, here's $2,000.
1: And Jack Gunston wandering around the rooms after the loss last night in Perth with a moon boot on. He kicked six goals, so he's put his foot to good use.
0: Yeah.
1: But Coach Sam Mitchell reckons he'll be up and about and will be playing next week. It was just a corked foot, all of that at midday.
0: Can I just quickly say, you know when you meet football supporters who are a bit fanatical and a bit detached from reality?
1: Oh, yes.
0: I had a very quick chat with Ross Stevenson this morning, who is a Hawthorn fanatic. And he implied that Sam Mitchell deliberately lost that game to lure other teams into a false sense of security.
1: He's drunk the Kool-Aid, hasn't he?
0: He has drunk the Kool-Aid. All right, good on you, David. David Armstrong there. 133693, mornings at 3aw.com.au. In a moment with John Oroglasso, who is someone you would absolutely love to meet more than anybody else in the world, alive or dead? At 27 to midday.
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9: A cloudy day today, slight chance of a shower from late this morning. Mildura and Robinvale heading for 18, Wentworth 19. The 3-day forecast for Sunraysia tomorrow, cloudy 18, Sunday cloudy 19, Monday sunny 21.
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0: It is 23 to midday. Steve, hello.
10: Morning. You know why singers sing, Tom?
0: Because they can.
10: No, so you don't have to.
0: It's not good. Steve, I'm the first to admit, when I hear recordings like that of me singing, I know it's just not something I could. There are things I'm good at, but the singing is not one of them. Steve, thank you for pointing that out.
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0: It is now 22 to midday. John Origlasso, good morning.
11: Morning, Tom. All.
0: Now, they do say you should. It's never a good idea to meet your hero because you'll have an expectation and it might be dashed.
11: Yeah. Have you met a hero? You will at the Carlton Football Club. You had a lot of heroes, Tom.
0: I did.
11: You've had access to those heroes over the journey?
0: Yeah, no. Most of them have actually been as you'd expect. But for me, it's different with a footballer because I'm only interested in them as footballers.
11: Not as people.
0: Yeah, and you already know what they're like as footballers. I don't expect them to be a brilliant conversationalist, for example, although some are. But the US Secretary of State, Marco Rubio, met Pope Leo recently, and Pope Leo is an American pope. And Marco,
11: From Chicago.
0: And he gave him, a thing from the White Sox, because that's the baseball team in Chicago. But Marco Rubio was so excited to meet Pope Leo. I mean, with a name like Marco Rubio, he's probably a co-religionist of yours, a Catholic, and meeting the Pope. I mean, the Pope is, you know, God's vicar on earth. Like, you're meeting someone who has a direct line to God, John.
11: I went to a Catholic school. You don't have to tell
0: me,
11: Thomas.
0: You know all about that? Was it the Maris brothers in your case?
11: Well, who's on your list, though? I care less about Marco Rubio's list, and I want to know your list.
0: I've thought about this. Now, most people secretly want to meet a dictator.
11: Do they?
0: Yes. And I...
11: Which dictator do you want
0: to meet? Unless you would be Stalin, because he was arguably the worst, but he had some very interesting ways of doing things. And
11: see, the weird interesting ways of doing things could also be described as murderous or...
0: Well, there was that. There was that. But the way everybody did exactly what he said, I'm sort of intrigued how one person could just be like that.
11: Yeah. Anyway, I mean, you'd like to implement that, obviously.
0: Well, yeah, like Yeah, in here, but it doesn't work like that. What about you, John? I mean, is there someone that you would like to meet?
11: Well, I've got a few on my list. Lorne Michaels, I think, would be an interesting man. I think he's lived an interesting life. He is the boss of Saturday Night Live in America, which is a show that's now spanned from the 70s to now, and he would have worked with, I mean, obviously started with Bill Murray and Chevy Chase and all of those stars that the show started with, through Will Ferrell and all the comedy names that have come through. So I think he would have... fascinating. Well, I mean, you've got to ask yourself, is it going to be interesting to talk to them?
0: Well, see, I would like to meet Will Ferrell, but I worry that his characters are funny, but what if he is not like that in real life?
11: I mean, you and I, through our jobs, have met famous people, and they can let you down from time to time.
0: They can.
11: I thought Johnny Lydon might be interesting. Now, that's Johnny Rotten, who was the lead singer of the Sex Pistols, who lived through a very interesting period of time. He might be interesting. And my last one is Tom, and sort of taking a leaf out of your book, Ivan the Terrible.
0: Yes.
11: Now, there's been a lot of terrible people in the world, but he is the one that's known as Ivan the Terrible. Wouldn't it be interesting to know how terrible he actually was?
0: What about Jason Statham? You know, every movie, he's a former operative.
11: Yes.
0: He's now living in a quiet town. Some baddies have appeared, and he basically deals with them all with his hands and his feet and various guns.
11: You know, he was an elite diver?
0: Was he?
11: Yeah, I think he dove for Britain in the Commonwealth Games or something.
0: Wow.
11: I don't think I'm making that up.
0: You would not pick that.
11: I don't think I'm making that up. Ron Barassi is one. Like, if you go local, I've met a lot of football legends through my work or whatever. Ron Barassi is one I didn't get to meet. I would have liked to have met Ron Barassi.
0: See, I would have liked to have met Ron Barassi, but in the 1970s.
11: Yes.
0: You know, David Dench, you are so stupid, you probably can't even spell your own name when he would just give it to the North Melbourne players.
11: He was a little confrontational.
0: But see, later on in life, he got more, you know, he got softer and more avuncular. But I'd like to
11: As men often do, Thomas.
0: But I'd like to have seen him when he, you know, with Carlton, he wasn't like that. And with the Sydney Swans, he wasn't like that. But with North Melbourne, he swallowed the angry pills in the mid-1970s.
11: Is Warren Buffett not on your list?
0: Well, the problem is, I don't think you need to meet Warren Buffett because he's one of those people who wears his heart on his sleeve. Until last year, he gives these public meetings and he absolutely speaks as himself. He doesn't speak in jargon. So I feel like with him, you don't need to meet him because I reckon he'd be the same. There'd be nothing to learn that you wouldn't have already heard.
11: And who would be the person? So for me, like, I've been a big Bruce Springsteen fan for a long time. I don't think meeting him, one, I'd probably be disappointed, and two, I don't think I'd be able to speak. I think I would be just a fan. Is there someone that you think you would fan? Who's the lead singer of a shoegazing band that you would struggle to talk to?
0: Well, I did meet Peter Hook, who was the bass player of Joy Division and New Order.
11: Right.
0: What happened was he played one of his Peter Hook and the Light shows where he just seems to go around the globe because every 18 months he's back. And we watched the show and then we were walking up Exhibition Street where it's very steep and there was an open door and we looked in and there was Peter Hook. It was the door to the changing room and he had his pants on but his shirt off and he was smoking a cigarette. So we said hello and that was that.
11: Didn't you have an underwhelming meeting with Glenn Campbell? Do I remember?
0: I did. So I went backstage with another...
11: I can't believe the question you asked.
0: Another musical.
11: I know what question you asked
0: I
11: can't believe you asked it.
0: With two musical superstars. One was Glenn Campbell, the other was Dennis Walter. And I've always had a question about the lyrics of Rhinestone Cowboy.
11: I can't believe this question.
0: In the third verse, he always says, like a rhinestone cowboy. But then one of the choruses, he just says Rhinestone Cowboy by itself. And I thought, I'll ask him why he did that. Did he forget to sing the like a bit or was it a technique in music of which I was unaware? And he said, oh, yeah, like a rhinestone cowboy. Oh, that was a big hit in 1975. And he couldn't understand my question.
11: Well, it's an obscure question.
0: Well, it is. And then he got Alzheimer's and now he's dead. So we'll never know. Anyway, we have somewhat branched off our main issue here. But who is someone you would really like to meet? 133693 mornings at 3aw.com.au.
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0: It is 12 to 12 weather now for Victorian Opera, presenting the family classic The Magic Pudding on between the 15th and the 30th of May. 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It's still 15 degrees. Forecast top remains 16. Sandy, hello.
19: Morning, guys. My ultimate dream would be to meet and jam with John Bon Jovi, and I don't think I need to explain why.
0: No. He still wears those tight leather trousers, doesn't he?
19: Oh, yes.
11: When you say jam with, would you be playing an instrument, Sandy?
19: Absolutely. My guitar.
0: A guitar. Okay. Well, don't pretend up with the recorder or anything like that, or the triangle. Prue, good morning.
20: Good morning. I would love to meet Tony Moncler. He is a very funny man and he knows a lot of stuff.
0: Well, like, look, to be honest, Prue, a lot of it is fake and he's not that funny, but he's right here. Would you like to speak with him?
20: Yes.
11: You're going to be disappointed.
21: Yeah, you are, I'm afraid. You really are.
0: What do you find funny about Tony?
20: He just always puts humour into, he always sees the funny side.
11: Prue, what about the aeroplane stuff, though? Doesn't that just annoy you? You know, like, he's very one note.
21: Prue has very refined tastes, obviously. So, Prue, you love aeroplanes too, or at least tolerant of them.
20: I'm tolerant of them because you make them entertaining.
21: You are a beautiful human being, Prue.
0: And Prue, when Tony used to pretend to be Guido Hatzis back in the day, did you find that funny?
20: He's always funny.
21: There we go. Prue.
11: Are you related to Prue, by the way?
21: No,
11: is this a setup?
21: I would like Prue as a boss. Stephen Beers, if you can just, you know, resign and slide Prue into the job.
0: Just on that, you see that some of these ISIS brides have been accused of a crime against humanity, owning a slave.
21: Yeah.
0: Well, I mean, we work like slaves here. Maybe we have an action against our boss.
21: Okay, let's test that in litigation. Thank you, Prue. That's my day. We are talking about whether or not we should charge registration for cars by weight.
0: I think that makes sense.
21: Yeah.
0: Yeah, because, I mean, that's the heavier it is, the more damage it does to the road.
21: And Yank tanks are taking over. Friday Sport with Eddie Summerfield. Is it officially Wharfie time? And who's been behind enemy lines? Dale Thomas going to Carlton along with Mick Malthouse behind enemy lines?
0: Well, I remember, you know, that, I mean, I think it was real when Mick Malthouse, after he's left Carlton, rings up Eddie McGuire and says, "Eddie, mission accomplished. I've stuffed up Carlton. What's my next job?"
21: I think there's some. Well, it's quite plausible. Grubby joins me for lunch, pub of the week, Tony Leonard, and then Kate Langbrook will join me for a chat after 2 o'clock about anything possibly. John, the time we tried to make Tom wee when he was asleep on a couch. We did the old water trick, the hand in the water.
0: Yeah, and I have a photo of that. And luckily, it didn't work.
21: You have a bladder of iron. On that note, I'll leave.
0: All right. Well, that was back in the olden days. Thank you, Tony. Marty, who would you like to meet?
1: Well, I stick in John Glidden. There's a fantastic interview with him with
0: Piers Morgan in England.
1: Piers Morgan, yes. Yeah, but my disappointment with a hero, my childhood hero, was John Nichols. I went to see him. He was only about an inch taller than me. And I'm...
0: Well, you know, Marty, even at his peak, John Nichols was 6'2".
11: He wasn't tall.
0: No, even by the standards of the time, he was not considered a tall ruckman.
11: He was broad.
0: Yeah, he was thick in his legs.
11: Did you meet John Nichols, Tom?
0: Oh, I met him many times, yeah. He still, you know, looks at you and he says, you know, "We stick together, you listen to what the coach tells you, and you go out and you do it." And, you know, we need a bit of that sort of,
11: Funny, when you see players from the time interviewed, and it was a time where it was a bit... obviously rough on the field, they were, so there was a lot to be scared of, but they were particularly scared of John Nichols.
0: Yes, that's right. All right, more Marty. Well, John Nichols is still around, so if you invite yourself to a Carltonians function, which is the coterie group, there's a fair chance John Nichols will be there, I think. Heather, good morning.
18: Ultimate dream to meet would be Sir David Attenborough, especially... Today is his 100th birthday.
0: He's doing well, isn't he?
11: That's a good call. He would be interesting, Tom. He would have had some interesting times.
0: Well, he has. And, you know, he's... I mean, I'm not a massive watcher of nature documentaries.
11: Neither am I.
0: But his ones are the most watchable ones there are.
11: Yeah, he does it well.
0: All right, good on you, Heather. I'll tell you what, courtesy of our great friends at Hoyt's Food, you've got a $200 hamper pack full of Hoyt's herbs, spices and pickled vegetables. Hoyt's are changing the mood of food and their products are available at all good supermarkets. Paul, go ahead.
22: How you going, boys? It's got to be Keith Richards.
11: That's a good one. That would be an interesting life, Tom.
0: He has lived a life, hasn't he?
11: Could he remember it?
0: Well, you know, if there was anything that could be drunk or in any way ingested, Paul, would you agree there's a fair chance that Keith Richards has done it?
22: He could do anything. Tom, I sent him 30 years ago and I think he had a tripod holding him up then and he's still going.
0: Yes. What about Bill Wyman?
11: It's amazing they're still doing it.
0: I have this music program in my car which suggests songs.
11: Yeah.
0: And just Je Suis Un Rockstar came on. Bill Wyman, a brief solo career back in the day.
11: Well, they all want to go off and do their solo things.
0: But it was
11: things.
0: One of the worst songs. I can't believe it made it into the charts.
11: Did you listen?
0: I did. I remember it. Who would you like to meet? US Secretary of State Marco Rubio was very, very excited to meet Pope Leo. Pope Leo less so in the other direction. Ian, good morning.
23: Yeah, good morning, Tom. I'm going to go back a fair way, but I'd love to talk to Julius Caesar.
11: Yeah, well, I was a good call in. I was thinking when I was thinking who I'd like to meet at the intersection of when laws and societies were made. Sort of Rome was around that time where we were making laws and.
0: Ian, how's your Latin though?
23: Not, we did it at school, Tom. Going back a long way, can't remember any of it. Yeah. I just think it's a fascinating time.
11: Would you warn him about his fate, Ian?
23: The Ides of March.
0: Yeah, and Brutus and all that.
23: No, you don't want to interfere with history, do we?
0: No, that's right. There was, John, I did one term of Latin at school. And I've said this before, and anybody of our generation who did it, there was a funny little textbook called Caecilius, and Caecilius was sort of like a household servant, and he liked the slave girl and all those sorts of things. Anyway, if anybody else studied Caecilius, let us know. John Oroglaso, good to talk with you.
11: You too, mate.
0: Here's a bit of Bill Wyman in the 80s.

0: He sings like a native French speaker, doesn't he? Not really. At 5 to 12.
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0: It's almost midday. That means this show is over for another week. But fear not, you've got news in a moment with Stephanie Wacklewick and, of course, afternoon starring Tony Moclair. Now, winner of the weekly Word on the Street prize is Mark. She rang us yesterday. It was not good news, but it had snowed on the Maroondah Highway going through the Black Spur, and certainly a car went over the edge. Three patients had to be transported to Maroondah Hospital. Good on you, Mark. The weekly Word on the Street prize, which you have now won, is a $1,000 voucher to spend at Imp Jewellery. They're the handmade and remodelling specialists. 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And Mark, automatically, you are on the running for our fabulous yearly prize. This really is a great prize, very generously provided by Mercedes-Benz Brighton. $60,000 towards a new Mercedes of your choice from, you guessed it, Mercedes-Benz in Brighton. All right, have a great weekend. I hope your footy team wins. I think mine is unlikely to. I'll talk to you on Monday at 8:30. Bye for now.
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10: Good afternoon with your local news. I'm Andrew Johnston. The Coalition's conceded holding the seat of Farah will be tough ahead of tomorrow's by-election. Voters will decide who will replace Susan Lee after the former Liberal leader quit federal politics. Experts believe it will come down to independent Michelle Millthorpe and One Nation candidate David Farley. Member for Mildura, Jay Benham, says V&I West will not proceed in its current form if the government changes at the state election. Benham yesterday announcing the project, which continues to be a major talking point locally, will be completely re-examined in the event of a change of power.
11: It's been one thing after another after another, and I can formally tell you today that should a Nationals and Liberals government be elected in November, we will stop V&I in its tracks. We will reevaluate because we know that there is a better way. The power lines that are here need an upgrade, but we will not, and I will not, let any government tear up God's country.
10: The Labor government's accused the Liberal Party in South Australia of reckless spending. Treasurer Tom Koutsantonis says the state Libs have racked up $624 million in spending commitments.
12: It's only been 40 days since the election, and the Liberal Party, who took $6 billion worth of spending to the election, more than double what Labor took, and now got the credit card out again, and are wanting us to borrow more money for more tax cuts, more incentives.
10: Despite having just five seats, including local MP Tim Whetston in Chaffey, the Liberal Party has retained their status as the official opposition. Some mums preparing to go without breakfast in bed or for a good cause this weekend. They'll be taking part in the Mother's Day Classic being held this Sunday at Lock 11. It'll be a 4 kilometre walk and 5 kilometre run from 9 a.m. with the course along the Murray River with participants returning to Lock 11. And it's round five of the senior men's footy in the Sunraysia League with ladder leader South Mildura taking on ON United. Robin Vale Euston will be looking for its first win, but it's up against third place Merbein. In other matches, Redcliffs is playing Mildura and Imperials are hosting Irimple, with Wentworth having the week off. And that's the latest in local news.
9: 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Two locations, Deakin Avenue and Irimple. River 1467. National News Now.
13: Hello, I'm Robert Fenn, and Pauline Hanson is going after the children of four ISIS brides who've returned to Australia. Three of the four women are due in court today after being arrested on arrival, the One Nation leader claiming without evidence the children are just as dangerous.
14: These kids are being brainwashed over there. Their hatred is taught to them towards the West.
13: A Northern Territory police officer has read out a heartbreaking letter from the mother of murdered five-year-old Kumanjai little baby at an overnight visit. The five-year-old girl was found dead in a riverbed last week in Alice Springs.
15: When she was a little baby, she would smile when she watched Cocomelon. She was my little princess. My princess who loved the colour pink.
13: That's Leanne Little from NT Police, that vigil one of many around Australia. Jim Chalmers says next week's federal budget will prioritise saving over spending, revealing the federal government's made $64 billion in savings and reprioritisations. He says fuel security, cost of living and housing will be among the top concerns tackled.
16: We will be saving more than we spend in the budget that Katie and I hand down on Tuesday night.
13: Phone giant Apple will pay out $250 million to millions of iPhone users who were misled about the device's AI capabilities. The settlement applies to Americans who bought iPhone 15 Pro, Pro Max and iPhone 16 handsets, who allege they were misled about non-existent improvements to Siri.
17: Sport for Anne Webster, your member for Mallee, authorised A. Webster Mildura.
13: Bowler Darcy Brown is expected to be left out of the Aussie squad for the Women's T20 World Cup. The South Aussie is set to be replaced by young Queenslander Lucy Hamilton after a run of poor form. Brown has been a familiar face in Australian teams over the last 5 years. Round 9 of AFL continues tonight with the Lions versus the Blues and Port taking on the Doggies. And the Titans are up against the Roosters and the Cowboys host the Eels in tonight's NRL matches.
9: Rural News Now. Now, for Mildura Ag Supplies.
18: Good afternoon, I'm Chris McCarthy. Australian exporters could be refunded millions of dollars from the United States' failed tariff regime, but face a difficult recovery process. Here's Rural Editor Emily Minnie with the details.
19: Refund checks will start flowing as soon as Monday after the United States Supreme Court overturned President Donald Trump's so-called reciprocal tariffs on imports back in February. The court found the regime overreached presidential power under the International Emergency Economic Powers Act. The ruling paves the way for exporters and agribusinesses to claw back $231 billion Australian dollars worth of refunds. The wine industry was hit hard by the duties, with shipments falling nearly 10% last calendar year, but the industry says the refunds would mainly benefit wine importers and distributors in the US rather than producers here. Smaller businesses tended to absorb the tariff costs to maintain market access. Sheep meat exporters say the financial burden was shared among the supply chain, which means negotiating how to split the payments, while the beef industry saw an uplift in export value and volume despite the levy. Exporters are being told to seek independent advice on how to best receive the refunds. Emily Minnie, National Rural News.
18: Victorian farmers are pushing back against the compulsory acquisition of farmland for the sake of energy projects. Landholders have been in a long-standing stoush with energy operator VicGrid over compulsory access to farms for assessments for the VNI West Renewable Energy Transmission Line. But changes to the Electricity Industry Act have now allowed AusNet to apply for compulsory acquisition powers to put in thousands of kilometres of cables near Ballarat. Farmers Fight Back founder Ben Duxon says it's not just an issue for the bush.
20: These are property laws that will affect them. If they are allowed to get away with doing this, this will change history in Australia forever, is that the government can do whatever they want, whenever they want, wherever they want into the future. So this is a real test case of them just trying to flex their muscle.
18: Egg producers could refuse to comply with new rules phasing out the use of conventional hen cages in Victoria. The state government has introduced new welfare standards requiring conventional cages installed before 2012 to be removed by 2032 before a blanket ban in 2036. Victorian Farmers Federation Egg Group President Brian Ahmed says there's been no industry consultation on the matter.
21: We haven't had any input in what's in the regulations. And we've got people making decisions for an industry that, people that never farmed animals and never looked after animals. So they really don't know what impact they're going to have with what they're proposing.
18: Farmers are welcoming the federal government's $10 billion package to secure Australia's fuel and fertiliser supplies. The plan would see diesel and jet fuel reserves increase to 50 days and look at the feasibility of establishing another oil refinery. The National Farmers Federation says it's a good first step. President Hamish McIntyre says ensuring we have the infrastructure needed is the critical next step.
22: We need storage tanks to store fuel in, but not just in our metropolitan areas. We need them in regional Australia. So it's a matter of spreading it around and enabling it to be there and affordable for our transport industry and farmers and our regional communities when these situations do arise again in the future.
18: The federal government claims its new gas reservation policy will bring down prices for Australian consumers. From July next year, East Coast producers will have to allocate 20% of new gas supplies to the domestic market. The reservation will not apply to exporters with existing contracts. Resources Minister Madeleine King says the change will benefit households and businesses.
23: It's a structural shift which changes the bargaining balance and creates really a buyer's market for domestic gas buyers, whether that be for power, for industry, indeed. And that's how we expect it'll drive down gas prices.
18: A multi-million dollar research project is being launched to tackle soil-borne diseases affecting grain, cereal and broadleaf crops. Scientists from New South Wales are teaming up with the Grains Research Development Corporation. The Department of Primary Industries and Regional Development's Dr. Kurt Lindback says it's an important project.
24: And often we don't know what soil-borne pathogens are actually present in our cropping soils prior to sowing. And so there's a lot of different facets that growers and advisors have to go through and understand in order to come to grips with, understanding and lowering the impact of a lot of these soil-borne diseases.
18: Industry experts say the beef sector's presence in Southeast Asia is a boost for the trade relationship. Meat and Livestock Australia has participated in the recent food and hospitality event in Singapore and will also be present at an upcoming event in Hong Kong. The region accounts for 15% of Australia's global red meat and livestock exports. Regional Manager for Southeast Asia, Valeska, says the best of our produce and practices are on display.
25: It's an opportunity for us to
1: interact and connect with the trade, the export services, the chefs, importers, distributors, and everyone comes from a long way.
18: This is the National Rural News.
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25: It's been a shaky start to the local session after tensions between the US and Iran flared up overnight, casting fresh doubt over the potential for a deal to bring the war to an end. That's seen the Aussie market reverse some of its strong gains over the past couple of days, currently sliding by 1.3%. But the silver lining is the Aussie market remains on track to snap its three-week losing streak with a modest weekly improvement. Across the sectors this morning, tech is the only bright spot, while miners and financials are adding the most weight. Westpac is a drag as it trades ex-dividend, while shares of Macquarie Group are falling by over 1%, despite posting its biggest annual profit in 3 years and beating market expectations, with its share price seemingly caught up in the broader market sell-off. And energy is also falling despite oil prices rebounding to $102 a barrel on the back of those escalating tensions. Finally, the Australian dollar is currently buying 72 US cents. This is Laura Bessarati from ComSec.
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26: 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I'm Natasha Lobbin with today's report. The Eastern States Young Cattle Indicator, or EYCI, lifted to 808.85 cents a kilo carcass weight on Friday morning, an increase of 32.36 cents for the week and 0.52 cents for the month. It's 120.49 cents higher than the same time last year. The National Young Cattle Indicator, or NICI, which reflects national markets and online transactions, also lifted this week by 22.69 cents a kilo to 423.67 cents a kilo on Friday morning. It is up 9.19 cents on last month and up 49.16 cents on the same time last year. The National Feeder Heifer Indicator, which offers a dedicated lens into the feeder heifer market, increased and was sitting at 408.68 cents a kilo on Friday morning. It's 24.80 cents up on last week. The Processor Cow Indicator was 326.46 cents a kilo on Friday morning, up 30.65 cents on last week and back 3.53 cents for the month. The top three contributors to this indicator this week were Dubbo, Tamworth and Carcor, demonstrating that the cow sell-off has been moving slowly south. Let's turn to the sheep and lamb markets. The Auctions Plus Restocker Lamb Indicator, or ARLI, lifted 23 cents to 1,311 cents a kilo dressed weight. The light lamb indicator fell 47.51 cents to be 1,079.44 cents on Friday morning, which was 124.90 cents down on last month and 353.17 up on last year. The heavy lamb indicator lifted 9.01 cents over the past week to be sitting at 1,109.01 cents a kilo carcass weight. That is a decrease of 41.09 cents over the past month and up 258.87 cents on the same time last year. That concludes today's market update, brought to you by Auctions Plus, dedicated to connecting ag.
18: And with the Grain Report, here's Claire Adams from Pro Farmer Grain.
0: Australian wheat, canola and barley markets mainly eased on Thursday. Looking at international markets, US wheat futures softened as reduced rainfall concerns for US winter crops joined lower than expected USDA export figures. US corn futures decreased facing a headwind from crude oil shifting lower, though there was some underlying support from solid export numbers. Chicago soybean futures eased as the USDA reported export sales that were a marketing year low and below market expectations. Ice canola futures softened under pressure from losses in the Chicago soy complex, Malaysian palm oil and European rapeseed. CBOT July 26 wheat was down $1.38 to $312 Australian dollars per tonne. Ice July 26 canola was down $3.15 to $750 Australian dollars per tonne. MATF August 26 canola was down $9.65 to $829 Australian dollars per tonne. These comments are general in nature and may not be relevant to your specific situation. You should consider the relevant product disclosure statements and seek independent advice before purchasing any financial products.
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8: Good afternoon. Just take a look at the Victorian forecast. A cold front to the east moves slowly eastward into the Tasman Sea. Whilst the high pressure system deepens south of the Bight, the high will slowly move eastwards to the south over the weekend. And of course, the Mallee today, cloudy, 18 from Mildura, Robinvale and Oyen. Becoming cloudy for the lower western, slight chance of shower in the afternoon, 19 for Wentworth, Pooncarry, Broken Hill, 17. And a cloudy day for the Riverland, slight chance of shower, top of 19 for Renmark. 3-day forecast for Serasia, tomorrow and Sunday both cloudy, tomorrow 18, Sunday 19, and Monday sunny, 21. 18 past 12, in Mildura, 16.
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0: St. Rosia's own River 1467 Rain Dragon, you with Damo. All thanks to St. Rosia Murray Group Training. Great to have your company on a feel-good workday Friday afternoon. Hope you're having a good one. We'll keep Friday afternoon. In fact, we'll put Friday afternoon into first gear and get it rolling along. We'll catch up with Connor Orner shortly from Teeny Real Estate. Take a look at a fairly brand new listing out at Redcliffe. A terrific home. We'll catch up with Connor shortly. And after that, we'll keep the great music coming. Silver Mines, Cyndi Lauper and Billy Joel on the way. Connor Orner shortly from Teeny Real Estate. All thanks to SMGT, River 1467.
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0: Good afternoon, Connor. I hope you're well.
4: Damo, always well, mate. Yourself?
0: Busy like you are today.
4: Yes, yes, mate. Busy for a Friday, we should say.
0: Exactly right. Now, which is never a bad thing. 11 Currajong Street, yep. Avenue, Street Redcliffe.
4: Yeah, absolutely, mate. So this was a sneak peek that we were talking last week Friday.
0: Yep.
4: So it's officially on the market on our websites, on realestate.com, on domain, just about everywhere you look now. So this one isn't going to stick around, Damo, as I said to you. We listed this one on Wednesday morning.
0: Yep.
4: There's a couple of us on it already as well. So nothing that's actually wrapped it up just yet. Got an open home for it tomorrow at 11 a.m. to 11:20 a.m. So by all means, if you've seen this one, get there. It's as simple as that.
0: And one of them contacted you off the radio, Connor. So.
4: Yeah, they did, mate. It was a listener that I spoke to the other day, had actually just landed from Sydney Airport as well and got the call. So pretty cool when you hear something like that as well. So it's always good to hear from the listeners as well. But Damo, I can't speak highly enough of this property as well. It's 3-bed, 2-bath with a little study there as well.
0: Yep.
4: Great spot of Redcliffe. You can't go wrong down Currajong Street.
0: It is a nice spot.
4: It absolutely is. You're walking distance to the heart of Redcliffe as well. And you're sitting on 772 square metres, Damo.
0: Yeah, it's a good size block of land.
4: Yep.
0: All you have to, you're totally livable straight away. It's a nice home.
4: It is.
0: Tell you what, Connor, you modernise the inside of it,
4: yep.
0: so to speak,
4: mm-hmm.
0: and gee whiz, you're looking at a pretty good asset. It's a nice solid brick home.
4: Absolutely, Damo. Price range of $500,000 to $550,000 as well. So, you know, with a market that's going up so much and still continuing to go up, even with interest rates yesterday going up, $500,000 to $550,000 is becoming near impossible to find.
0: I was about to say that to mm-hmm. you, Connor. That's getting hard to find a house of that. Of that standard, so.
4: Yep, absolutely, Damo. So
0: don't muck around.
4: No, definitely don't muck around. It's very original, by all means.
0: Yeah, but still, it was relevant for the...
4: Yeah.
0: It's totally livable, though, Connie.
4: It is.
0: But, yeah, it just seems to be modernised.
4: Exactly, Damo. And the first thing you'd probably do is carpets. So
0: that's about it,
4: Honestly, and that's all... not even that it needs it by any means, but that's probably the first thing you would do is some new carpets. And then... Damn it, it's livable as is.
0: Straight away, Connor.
4: Whether it's a first home buyer, a downsizer, a tenant, an investor, whatever it's going to be.
0: Perfect.
4: It is. It genuinely is perfect. I couldn't find a crack in the house myself.
0: And as you said, in Currajong Street in Redcliffe is a lovely spot. 550 top. Don't muck around. Give us a call.
4: Exactly right, Damon. Give us a call. Pop into the office. Whatever suits you guys best.
0: Yep.
4: By all means, don't wait around on this one. I know we say it all the time, and I can't stress it enough, Damon. I'll get a call and say, oh, I missed out on this one. You didn't call. You got a call as soon as you see it, Dan.
0: And as you said, Wednesday last week, mm-hmm. listed already, and you've already got offers on it. So if you want to move on it. 50229200. But call and see us, Connor.
4: Exactly.
0: Or jump on your website.
4: Yeah. Either of the options are, you know, we've always got brochures in the office available as well.
0: Yep.
4: So the brochures, we have it at the open homes. We've got everything in line. We've got the rental appraisals. We've got contracts. We've got 32s for just about every property. And if we don't have them, we're waiting on them. So it's as simple as popping into the office. We can give you as much information on the property as possible as well.
0: Yep.
4: And what more do you need?
0: Well, you can even go to your website. You can contact your direct, your mobile numbers there and everything. Connor.
4: Exactly so right, Damo. Exactly. And on that, on our website, it's got statement of information. It's got floor plans. It's got everything you need anyway as well. But for that little bit extra information, Damo, it's always worth having a chat.
0: Absolutely. Speak to Connor Orange again shortly from Tony Real Estate.
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0: 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We'll take a look at what's making headlines around our neck of the woods. Tony Basil on the way to take you there. 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
1: Hey there, I'm Jackie Lim. The opposition says it has little faith justice will be served against the so-called ISIS brides. Three of the four women have been charged after being taken into custody upon their arrival into Australia overnight. But National Senator Bridget McKenzie has told Sky whether they'll actually serve any time remains to be seen.
2: The last time an ISIS bride headed to an Australian court, she got off with a good behaviour bond in 2024. Instead of being charged with 10 years jail service for entering a declared terrorist area.
1: Mourners gathered overnight for vigils right across the nation to honour the life of murdered five-year-old Kumanjai Little Baby. The biggest was in Alice Springs, where Cultural Reforms Director at NT Police, Leanne Little, read a letter from the little girl's mother.
3: Let's look up to the night sky and find the brightest star where Kumanjai Little Baby is, now in heaven.
1: Former Foreign Minister Julie Bishop has finally folded under pressure, resigning as Chancellor for the Australian National University. Ms. Bishop will depart effective immediately after months of resisting calls from staff, students and politicians to step down. The ANU is facing a string of inquiries into its governance. And a bank worker's hung up on Pope Leo, believing it was a prank call. The American-born Pope was trying to change his on-file address and phone number with his Chicago bank, but experts say the employee in the US did the right thing.
4: Sport for Anne Webster, your member for Mallee, authorised A. Webster Mildura.
1: In sport, the Bulldogs have made four changes for tonight's clash against the Power. Cooper Hines, Lockie Smith and Oscar Baker all having been recalled. In the earlier match tonight, the Lions will host Carlton at the Gabba. Last night, Fremantle beat the Hawks by 15 points. Dockers coach Justin Longmuir, full of praise for his side.
5: Have four games in 18 days or whatever we did. Back to back to back, 6 day breaks. Didn't hear any players whinging about it. They just got to work and win, lose, or draw tonight. I thought we prepared really well.
1: It was Frio's eighth straight win. That's the latest in news and sport.
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6: Cloudy day for the Mallee, 18 for Mildura Robbald Oyen. Becoming cloudy for the Low Western. Slight chance for shower in the afternoon, 19 for Wentworth Poonkerry, Broken Hill 17. And a cloudy day for the Riverlands. Slight chance for shower, top at 19 for Renmark. 3 day forecast for Sunraysia. Tomorrow and Sunday, both cloudy. Tomorrow, 18. Sunday, 19. And Monday, sunny, 21. 4 past 1 in Merbein, 17.
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0: Derogers Feelgood Station, River 1467, the Pointer Sisters. I'm so excited. You with Dame A. Great to have your company on a long lunch. All thanks to Serasia Murray Group Training. For all your apprenticeships and traineeship needs, number 3, the Crescent, call down and see them. And Friday afternoon, what an afternoon for a long lunch. Make sure it goes through to 5 p.m. That'd be my go. Let's get the great music coming. Meatloaf, Johnny Mellencamp, and more, much more on the way. 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

0: 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Kickstart your career with SMGT number 3, the Crescent. Mildura Police have announced that if community members can't make the Victoria Police Neighbourhood Policing Forum, they have a burning question they want to ask the Mildura Police. It can be forwarded online and they'll do their best to answer it on the night. Now, this forum will take place next Wednesday, 5:30 through to 8:30 at the Alfred Deakin Centre. To read all about it and catch up on all of today's local news, simply head to our website. 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Connor Allinger along shortly from Teeny Real Estate. Take a look at a property down in the Mildura Marina.
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0: Round 5, Imperials versus Oripple Sarah Oval. Both teams will be looking to get their second win on the board for 2026. But Imperials will be extra keen to put a stamp on their new home. All the action from 2 on Saturday.
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0: Connor, the Mildura Arena.
2: Yes.
0: I was just telling you something off air, we won't say on air. Not, which wasn't bad, but
2: yep.
0: 9 Dockside Drive is for sale.
2: Yeah, it is, mate.
0: I don't know what to say. It's at a very cheap price for down there. And I'll tell you what, Connor, it's a hell of a place.
2: It's got value written all over it, Damo. So Justin Grogan's just listed this one.
0: Yep.
2: 4 beds, 2 bath, $685,000 to $750,000, Damo.
0: For down at the marina?
2: Yep. For the views that you get to wake up to and walk out to, how close you are to town and everything as well, and really how sought out after this location is. Damo, it's amazing value.
0: It is. Lacks nothing inside, Connor. That's ultra brand new, tastefully done.
2: Yep.
0: I can't believe the price of it compared to what land was down there.
2: Yeah, exactly
0: when it first started.
2: Yep, and it's priced accordingly as well to what the market's doing at the moment, Damo. Like, you really can't go wrong with something like this. It's one of those ones that you could either set up as so many options, whether it's an Airbnb, whether it's a rental, or whether you just want to live there, because why wouldn't you want to live down the dockside, Damo?
0: Well, it's... If you're looking at downsizing your backyard, it's look, it's got exposed aggregate concrete everywhere. It's so tastefully done.
2: Yep.
0: Brilliant for B&B.
2: Oh, absolutely, Damo. And there's actually a couple Airbnbs down there as well that I know do a pretty good job of earning some income as well. So Indulge Apartments have got a couple down there as well, which I know of.
0: Yep.
2: And Damo, the market for something like this right now is just insane. So it's got, you know, if you're worried about it not having enough land size, then you've got walking tracks absolutely everywhere around there. You've got the beautiful views to wake up to. You've got the river right there. You know, it's really hard to say that there's anything wrong with this property. 9 Dockside Drive, Mildura.
0: There's not. And if you're sick of looking after your big backyard and front yard, and you know, it's time to downsize a bit, my word.
2: Oh, absolutely, Damo. The opportunity's right in front of you. Why wouldn't you take it?
0: Well, and it's... Connor, it is so lovely done inside.
2: It is.
0: I can't believe, like I said to you at the start of this chat, $750 top end. I can't believe the price of it.
2: Absolutely, Damo. It's an unreal opportunity. The best thing to do is get in contact with Justin Grogan from Teeny Real Estate. Justin will be able to tell you a whole bunch more about it. We've got a video walkthrough of the property. We've got rental appraisal and everything on it as well. So by all means, get in contact. This is one that if you see go quick, you're going to regret not talking about at least.
0: 4 beds, 2 baths, 2 carport. You're not going to get that in a marina. 4 beds.
2: Exactly right, Damo. You struggle to find that for a 3-bedder in there as well.
0: Absolutely. Well, you struggle to find it. That's in 9 Dockside Drive, Mildura, as you said. Yep. Give us a call and speak to Justin Grogan about it. He's got all the ins and outs, Connor.
2: Yep, exactly right, Damo. That's the best bet by all means. And what a view to be waking up to every morning.
0: Oh, shocking, wouldn't it?
2: Yeah, it would be. It would suck, wouldn't it?
0: Catch up with Connor Allinger shortly again from Teeny Real Estate.
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0: Your Feel Good Station, River 1467, Patrick Hernandez, Born to Be Alive. Reminds me of the Mildura Show. They used to have it blaring on the Hurricane or the Cha-Cha. That shows you my age, doesn't it? You at Damo on a Feel Good Friday. Long lunch just about over for me, not for you, 12 away from 2. All thanks to St. Asia Murray Group Training or your very latest national news, sport and weather is on the way at 2 p.m. We'll find out what's going on in this big mad world. Back after 2. Sophie B. Hawkins on the way to take you there. River 1467.
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1: Hey there, I'm Jackie Lim. We're being assured the hantavirus outbreak on that cruise ship off Africa isn't the beginning of another pandemic. So far, it's claimed three lives with other passengers falling ill. But the World Health Organization's Dr. Maria van Kerkhove says we're not dealing with COVID part two.
2: This is not coronavirus. This is a very different virus. There's a confined area. We have five confirmed cases so far.
1: Reintegration programs won't be optional for the children of the returned ISIS brides. Three out of the four women were arrested upon landing in Australia last night, their children free to go and live with extended family. PM Anthony Albanese says he has no sympathy for the women.
3: I do have sympathy for the children, though, who are victims of decisions that their parents have made. It is appropriate that they undergo support, children who've been subject and exposed to all sorts of horrors.
1: More domestic flights have been axed due to soaring fuel prices and falling demand. Link Airways scrapping its Shell Harbour routes from May 20. It follows Qantas cancelling flights in and out of Mount Gambier in SA, from Darwin to Queensland and from WA to Sydney. A New South Wales police crackdown has seized the largest amount of child abuse material in the state's history. 62 people have now been charged. And the most livable regions in Australia have been revealed. According to iSelect, the top spot to live is Sutherland in New South Wales, followed by the Adelaide Hills and New South Wales Northern Beaches. The study looked into key factors like health, well-being, affordability and work-life balance.
4: Sport for Anne Webster, your member for Mallee, authorised A. Webster Mildura.
1: In sport, more drama in the tennis world with star players threatening to boycott the French Open. It comes days after Jannik Sinner blasted the amount of prize money up for grabs, despite the total pot climbing to more than $100 million. Sinner now declaring he does not feel respected and will refuse to play if the prize money is not increased. Aryna Sabalenka and Coco Gauff have announced they'll support the drastic measure. And in the AFL tonight, it's the Lions and Blues at the Gabba and Power and Dogs at Adelaide Oval. That's the latest in news and sport.
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5: Cloudy day for the Mallee, 18 for Mildura at Rombo and Oyen. Becoming cloudy for the Lower Western, slight chance of shower this afternoon, 19 for Wentworth, Boonkerry, Broken Hill, 17. And a cloudy day for the Riverland, slight chance of shower, top of 19 for Renmark. 3-day forecast for Sunraysia, tomorrow and Sunday both cloudy, tomorrow 18, Sunday 19, and Monday sunny, 21. 2:05 in Mildura, 19.
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0: and Rage's own River 1467, The Chisel. You're time on a feel good work day Friday afternoon. All thanks to Teeny Real Estate. For all your real estate needs, call and see the team, corner of 10th and Lyme. Well, pick a mama this afternoon. You don't have to pick a mama. We've got one prize left, and it is an absolute ripper. I'm going to play the cue to call between now and 3 o'clock. First caller online is going to pick up that great prize. We'll do that soon. Madonna on the way. Hope you're enjoying the two ups. Kicked it off with MJ and Barnsley and Cole Chisel. Madonna on the way. River 1467.
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0: It's time to put a call in and win a prize for Mark. 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
1: 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First call on the line is going to pick up that prize. 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
4: Hi, turning back the clock on May 8, the day in 1912 when the second oldest film studios in the US were founded, Paramount Pictures. It's the anniversary of the end of World War II in Europe in 1945, with German General Wilhelm Keitel surrendering to the Allies.
5: It is over. The war in Europe is ended.
4: The 12th and final Beatles album, Let It Be, was released on this day in 1970. In 1984, the Soviet Union announced it would not participate in the Los Angeles Olympic Games.
6: The Soviet delegation made three specific allegations that America was breaking articles of the Olympic Charter.
4: And in 2025, Leo XIV became the 267th Pope of the Catholic Church.
7: Congratulating Robert Prevost of the United States via Peru, who had been elected the new Pope.
4: May 8 birthdays, there's a very special one at the top of today's list. 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
8: This chick is just 3 weeks old and a little bit wobbly on its feet.
4: Earth, Wind and Fire singer Philip Bailey is 75. Blue Wiggle, the only original still with the group, Anthony Field turns 63.
9: Potato, potato, potato, potato.
4: Melissa Gilbert is 62. The president of the Screen Actors Guild once played Laura Ingalls on The Little House on the Prairie.
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4: Darren Hayes, one half of the hit Aussie duo Savage Garden, turns 54. Great Adam McDougall is 51.
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4: 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The world bantamweight champion was the first Indigenous Australian to be named Australian of the Year and topped off his career with this top 20 hit.
14: Lionel
4: Rose. 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
1: Yeah, it's time on a feel good workday Friday afternoon. All thanks to Tooney Real Estate. We've made the cue to call for the pick the number, or pick a number, and I've got David on the phone. Good afternoon, David. I hope you're well.
14: I'm doing very well.
1: Mate, there's no need to pick a number this afternoon because we've only got one prize left and it's a ripper. As long as you can get in here by 4 p.m. this afternoon and pick it up, that is. Mother's Day Royal Tea on the PV Mundu, Mildura, departs 2:30 Sunday afternoon. It includes a 2-hour cruise, entertainment from Blair Bilstein, afternoon tea and all the rest of it. Congratulations, David. You're sending your mum on the Mundu Sunday afternoon.
14: Oh, I certainly will be.
1: Mate, thanks for that. Stay on the line. Congratulations, I'll talk to you in a second. Dave has just picked up a fantastic prize for Mother's Day. Big thank you to all their local businesses who've been involved in that all week. Big thank you to everyone that's rang up and got themselves a prize. May all the mothers have a fantastic day, Mother's Day. Here's Rod Stewart, in my opinion, with his signature hit.

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0: You have till 4 p.m. to bring it into 139th Street if you can find it, and it's worth $1,225 this week. The number on the note is BJ Bravo Juliet 161 367 572.

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3: Hey there, I'm Jackie Loom. Two so-called ISIS brides are facing court in Melbourne today on slavery offences. The mother and daughter, aged 53 and 31, were part of a group of 13 women and children who arrived in Australia last night after living in a Syrian war camp. Another woman will front court in Sydney, charged with terrorism-related offences. The PM is standing by Sports Minister Annika Wells after the watchdog found she breached family travel allowance rules. Wells came under scrutiny for trips to sporting events and the ski fields. She's paid back $10,000, but Anthony Albanese won't be asking for her resignation.
4: Annika Wells has apologised. She has paid back the money, has been paid as was appropriate.
3: Measles cases are surging in Australia. The disease was effectively eliminated here in 2014, but has made a comeback due to a decline in vaccinations and outbreaks overseas. 105 cases have been reported already this year. Voters will head to the polls tomorrow for the Fara by-election to decide who will replace former Liberal leader Susan Lee. She quit politics in February. One Nation is favourite to snatch the seat. And despite cost of living pressures, it seems Aussies are still willing to splurge for Mother's Day. New data from ANZ shows customer spending in 2025 rose 6.6% to $592 million nationwide. Founder of online florist Daily Blooms, Courtney Ray, says Mother's Day is the biggest day of the year for the industry.
5: It's actually even bigger than Valentine's Day, which is a close second.
6: Sport for Anne Webster, your member for Mallee, authorised A. Webster Mildura.
3: In sport, Collingwood Scott Pendlebury will tonight equal the VFL-AFL games record, marking match 432 when they take on Geelong. Cats coach Chris Scott says you can see how Pendles makes his teammates better.
7: I rate and respect him so highly for a number of reasons, just the way he's been able to help others within the team.
3: And the Rabbitohs will be without star centre Latrell Mitchell for tomorrow's clash against the Sharks. The Blues hopeful injured his back last round, but fans are being assured he should be fine for Origin. That's the latest in news and sport.
1: 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For Good Deal Tyres, 504 to 510 Benetook Avenue, Mildura.
8: Cloudy day for the Mallee, 18 for Mildura at Robmo and Oyen. Becoming cloudy for the Lower Western, slight chance of shower this afternoon. 19 for Wentworth, Poonkerry, Broken Hill 17. And a cloudy day for the Riverland, slight chance of shower, top of 19 for Renmark. 3-day forecast for Sunraysia tomorrow and Sunday, both cloudy. Tomorrow 18, Sunday 19 and Monday sunny 21. 3 past 3 in Merbein, 18.
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8: It's that time of the afternoon, time to play the key at 3 off Uncle Monkey's Fruit Market for the last time for the week. Keyword, letter or theme in the first three after 3 o'clock. Your job to be a correct caller through, put yourself in a draw to pick up that mystery voucher to be spent at Uncle Monkey's Fruit Market. Keyword, letter or theme in the first three. We'll kick it off with Linda Ronstadt.

story all about the Houseman Blues. I come home on Friday.

the landlady. 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

0: Feeling good with a 1467. Georgie Thorogood, the Destroyers. One bourbon, one scotch, one beer, just to get you up and about on a Friday afternoon. That was all thanks to Uncle Monkey's Fruit Market, the key at 3. Now, I did have Jacko on the phone. Jacko, we've been here before, mate. You need to fix that telephone. You seriously do. But you're on the money if you're listening. Linda Ronstadt, you're no good. Back for good. Take that. One bourbon, one scotch, one beer by George Thorogood and the Destroyers. Obviously, the key word this afternoon was good. You're no good. Back for good. And George Thorogood. Jacko, you're in the draw. Keep your fingers crossed. Back Monday afternoon. All for Uncle Monkey's Fruit Market. Don't forget, Steve and the team are open out there till 7 p.m. this evening. Just a couple of little specials. Chestnuts, $7.99 a kilogram. Cobs of corn, $3 for $3. Madness. Persimmons, $6.99 a kilogram. And natural Sultana grapes walking at the door at $2.99 a kg. As I said, open to 7 p.m. this evening. And we all know the spot, the big green shop, 812A 15th Street, Mildura. Uncle Monkey's Fruit Market. Call down and say good day to Steve and the team. Connor Orange on the way shortly from Teeny Real Estate. Look at a great house right in the heart of Mildura. We'll catch up with Connor shortly.
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0: Connor, a great house sitting in a great spot, 8 yep. Rosemont Avenue, Mildura. It's someone buying it. It's such a lovely home.
2: It is, Damo. It's got a lot of character to it as well. As you said at the start, great location, great home. It's 4 beds, 2 baths, close to shopping, close to schools, close to just about everything you could think of. It's kind of the perfect spot in between the bottom of town and the top of town as well. So there's bus routes around. As I said, there's schools, there's shopping. It really ticks all the boxes, and it's got 4 bedrooms and 2 bathrooms, Damo.
0: That's the bit that captures my eye. The street appeal is absolutely beautiful.
2: Yep.
0: And it's move in and no demo reno. It's been renoed. It's ready to go. And it's just, they've done a beautiful job of this home. It's an absolute, to be honest with you, Connor, it's a steal at that price.
2: It is. Yep.
0: Sitting in that part of Mildura, which you're a 2-minute walk away from the old hospital. If someone don't know where Rosemont Avenue is, it's off Deakin Avenue, isn't it?
2: It is. It is, absolutely. And, you know, it's a great street because, as we say, you're close to everything. Price range of $575,000 to $625,000, and you got to really think, what can you find around that price point, especially for 4 beds and 2 baths?
0: Completely renoed inside and lovely street appeal.
2: Yep.
0: And your backyard is almost like a clean slate. You can play with yourself.
2: You can, Damo. You can do so much to it still as well. So it's not like it's just finished and there's nothing you can do. There's still options that you can do. Investment point of view, it's a great return as well. You know, first home buyers, downsizers, everything. We've got a lot of properties that are suiting everything right now, and this one definitely falls into that category.
0: Well, you got your carport on the side of it, Connor. I know this doesn't make great radio because we go to your website and you see what I mean. You got your carport, you could probably fit 2 cars, one behind another there.
2: You could, yep.
0: You probably fit 3 in your front.
2: You could, absolutely, Ammo. So whether it's, a family dinner or whatever it may be, there's so much that can be done, Damo. There really is. And as you said, great street appeal as well. It's got a little white picket fence at the front as well. Yep. So, why wouldn't someone want to move here?
0: The question, and I'll probably ask you this before, Rosemont Avenue, right in that, well, you're in that centre part of Mildura, aren't you, between 11th and 14th?
2: Yeah.
0: Not that often.
2: No. Definitely not, Damo. It's one of those streets, and it's so good because it's a lot of genuine people down there. It's the established homes. It's like the Washington Drive area, in a sense.
0: Yep.
2: So, people aren't just moving out of there all the time as well because they love the spot so much.
0: They buy and stay. Yep. 8 Rosemont Avenue, Mildura. Give you a call, Connor, 50229200.
2: Yep, absolutely,
0: even
2: Damo.
0: Better. Yeah. Call and see you.
2: That's it, Damo. Check our website for all the open times as well. We've got listings on there. We've got open times on there, rental appraisals on there as well. But the best thing to do is come see it in person.
0: Exactly right. We'll catch up with Connor Orange again shortly from Teeny Real Estate.
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0: And of course, that's all thanks to the beautiful Euston Club Resort, Nixon Street, Euston. $645 on the table. What do you reckon this could be? It's a tricky one. 5023 1467 to give it a go. Jump on the phone. We're going to play that next.
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0: As I said, tis the sound. Has St Regia Stump no takers this afternoon? You've still got 10 seconds to jump on the phone if you want. 5023 1467. Have a crack at it. $645. And don't forget free live entertainment this evening and tomorrow night at the Euston Club Resort in the main lounge. There's all sorts of members promotions going on up there. Do yourself a favour. Cruise up the highway and check it all out. It's a lovely spot. We've got one call on the line. Why not? I'll take it live there, see how we go. You're live there with Damon on the Secret Sound. Who have I got?
5: You got Lisa.
0: G'day, Lisa. How are you?
5: Yeah, good, how are you?
0: Yeah, really good. Be better if I could put some money in your pocket. What do you reckon this sound is?
5: I reckon it might be pushing a cardboard box along the floor.
0: Oh, haven't had that one, but Lisa, it's not the sound we're after, but a good guess.
5: Okay. Thank you anyway.
0: Nah, have a great Friday night, and you too. Take care.
5: Thanks, mate. Bye.
0: That is a really good guess, and that's exactly what a cardboard box would sound like being pushed across the floor. I can hear it. You can take that one off your list. We're heading to a jackpot. It is a sound that has St Regia stumped at the moment. I say it every day, nearly. There's no crazy, no silly answer. That could be that sound. We're going once, going twice. That is a jackpot.
6: There's no cash here. Here, there's no cash.
0: So the stash of cash continues to grow, hits another milestone, $650 Monday morning with Dave Burrows and the Breakfast Show. 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Be waiting for your Dave's cue to call Monday morning just after 8 a.m. Try and nut it out and identify it. You get it right, you get the cash, you know that. Here's the Spin Doctors. We'll catch up with Eric next from Chemist Warehouse, Langtry Avenue, and check out some red-hot Mother's Day specials. River 1467.

0: Your leaders and local, River 1467, the Spin Doctors, Two Princes, you with Damo on a feel-good workday Friday afternoon. 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About to catch up with Eric from Chemist Warehouse, Langtree Avenue, Mildura. And we'll take a look at some red-hot Mother's Day specials. Eric joins us now.
1: Good afternoon, Eric. I hope you're well.
2: I am well, and I'm going to actually be better on Sunday because I'm the best son in the world, and I'm going to spoil my mum. What do you reckon people out there are going to do?
0: Well, you're going to identify as the best son in the world, are you?
2: That's my identity. So I've got four siblings. I'm one of five.
0: Yep.
2: And I literally tell everyone, including my mum,
0: yep,
2: that I'm the best favourite son, and never denied it to my face.
0: Right.
2: I'm sticking with it.
0: Oh, well, if your mum's never denied it to your face, you're on a winner, Eric. And I reckon everyone else would be out there thinking along the same ilk, I'd imagine.
2: I hope so. So, in honour of that, I've got the best gift fragrance for my mum. Because I think fragrance is that gift that when you spoil your mum with it, she will, you know, obviously open the box and go, wow, look at this beautiful packaging. Have a look at this beautiful bottle. But every time she goes to the cupboard, she's going to go, gee, Eric, my favourite son bought me this fragrance.
0: Yeah, that's right.
2: He's the best.
0: So, what have you told your siblings to buy mum? Slippers and stuff, have you?
2: I like I said to one of them, buy some chocolates. And she's going to get fat by eating the chocolates, so she's not going to want the chocolates.
0: No.
2: And then the other one's going to buy her flour, and I'm like, that's going to wilt. So 2 days later, she's going to chuck that away. It's like literally throwing it in the bin.
0: So you've got...
2: my gift's going to be there on the shelf.
0: Forever.
2: Who the best is, yeah.
0: Even once it's empty, you can keep the bottle and just look at it and remember your Eric. Hey, you got it covered, mate. I'll tell you what, I must sit down and take notes off you.
2: But look, we're going to talk about fragrance, and don't get me wrong, the listeners out there are going to be sick of us talking about how delicious, how feminine, how elegant these fragrances are. But there are people out there who don't want a fragrance. I don't know what's wrong with them, but you know, there are people out there who may not want a fragrance. And Chemist Warehouse has got so many practical gift idea. So the circulation booster is a little bit expensive. It's around the $400 mark. It's quite a big saving for that. I suggest team up for your siblings. Everyone chip in and buy a circulation booster for mum, because this is one of the things going to get rid of the achy legs. It's going to get rid of the cramping. It's going to actually change her life. So she's going to be able to better walk easier. She's going to be pain-free. And what would you pay to have a healthier mum that's going to stick around for longer?
0: Well, I was about to say, you're the qualified pharmacist, but ever since you've mentioned these circulation boosters, I've been doing a bit of research, Eric. They're an amazing bit of technology.
2: They are indeed. So, go into the radio station, ask Damo, and he can tell you about it. If not, come into the pharmacy and ask us about it. Or obviously you can go online and do some research. But yeah, the Revive circulation booster is a really good way to go. I'm a big fan of the blood pressure machines as a gift idea as well. It sounds a bit boring, a blood pressure machine. But, you know, the reassurance that, you know, they're on track for a healthy heart is, you know, such an undeniable gift idea. So the blood pressure is one, and I'm going to do a special glucose monitor. This is if you want to test yourself for the sugar levels. The machines are normally worth $40. We're going to do a special demo health check, and we're going to give away these for free. So this is this weekend only, so starting today all the way through to Mother's Day. If you want a free sugar machine, then just say, I want a demo special, and we'll give you a free machine. But the strips to test yourself, that is extra. That's not out of my control. But the actual machine, the monitor itself, demo special, we'll do it for free.
0: That's amazing. Eric, I'm going to give that a big plug this afternoon. So, yeah, all right, you want a demo special, you got one of them for free, and they're not cheap to buy.
2: Nah. So they're retail $40 plus. So, yeah, this is a very, very special demo Mother's Day. We love our mums. In my opinion, no one loves you more than your mum. It's unconditional love. Some of our, you know, myself, I'm sure you were, as a kid, demo, just a feral kid, and our mums just love us the same. So this is our turn to love back and, you know, show up how much we appreciate them.
0: Talking about mums, Eric, I grew up in the era of no Facebook and no social media, as you did probably.
2: Yep, definitely, and we survived it.
0: Yeah, and it doesn't matter where you went or what you did on a Friday or Saturday night, you could have been out in the middle of the common in Merbein and your mum would find out about it.
2: Exactly right, there's a mum radar.
0: Amazing.
2: I got home one day and she was like, you did this at the party, and I'm like, how do you know? Like, you weren't there.
0: You weren't there, no one else was there that knew you. Yeah, no, amazing people, Eric. I didn't realise I got later in life that they're a one of a kind, aren't they? There is no one else in this world like your mum.
2: Exactly right, and no one loves them more. So we promised the audience out there that we're going to talk about fragrance, and gee, do we have a list of fragrances. I'm going to start with the Guess Seductive Women gift set. This is under $100. It's a sweet, floral, juicy pear, vanilla, and musk smell.
0: Can't go wrong.
2: This one smells expensive.
0: Yeah.
2: A little bit flirty. But mum will feel amazing wearing it. This one might be like for the husband buying it for the wife instead of the kids buying it for the mum.
0: Good
2: like
0: idea.
2: Get seductive. And talking about the kids buying, we've got these really cool Toy Story and Stitch fragrances.
0: Yeah.
2: So if you're, you know, out and about and then, you know, you want to spoil the kids and make it a fun day on, you know, Mother's Day where the kids get a fragrance and the mum gets a fragrance, these really fun Toy Story and Stitch fragrances. There's a brand new Cinderella fragrance. It's a glass slipper. 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
0: And as you know, I know, they smell absolutely magnificent. Eric?
2: They do indeed. So back to the mums out there, we've got the Yves Saint Laurent Black Opium gift set. This is a warm vanilla with coffee and spicy florals. So if you've got a mum that's bold, addictive and glamorous, the Yves Saint Laurent Black Opium is a perfect gift for mum who wants a signature scent. The other one is Gucci Bloom gift set. This is a white floral with jasmine and creamy tuberose. So it's an elegant and feminine smell. So if you want a serious presence and you've got a beautiful mum, then check out the Gucci Bloom gift set.
0: And the thing is, Eric, before we go this afternoon, the prices of this are crazy. They're not, you're not talking hundreds of dollars here. 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None of them are very expensive.
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0: Yep.
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0: There you go.
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0: Yeah. 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
0: Okay.
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0: Gee.
2: And what the really beautiful part of this is, you can choose the store it gets delivered from. So let's just say you're a Mildura.
0: Yep.
2: And you can't visit mum for whatever reason. You can say, okay, the Irimpel store is closer, so I'm going to get delivered via the Irimpel store, and they'll do a DoorDash and deliver it to mum. But what happens if mum's in Traralgon? What happens if mum's in Adelaide? What happens if mum's in Wagga Wagga? You can choose the Wagga Wagga store.
0: What?
2: And they'll do a DoorDash from their store to your mum.
0: Oh, you've come. Well, the only thing missing out of that, Eric, is you're not driving the car.
2: If you want me to deliver personally, that's an extra charge. So we won't go there. But my mum definitely will be getting a personal delivery from me. I've got her gift already sorted. And my beautiful wife has got a fragrance gift out. My son, Leo, he's only 7 years old.
0: Mm-hmm.
2: He was actually, you know, looking around and goes, can I get this for mum? And I'm like, oh, she hasn't got that one yet. Let's get on. So it'll be a surprise for mum. But she's definitely going to get spoiled on Mother's Day.
0: Well, we've kicked some goals today. We've stitched your siblings up. We've sorted their gifts out for your mum. They're no good. And you got your Damo special on your blood sugar and your stack full of gifts, Eric. You can't go wrong.
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0: Mate, normal business hours, no doubt.
2: Definitely. So if you forget Sunday morning, whatever happens, you wake up and you go, oh, my gosh, I haven't got a gift for mum. 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So 10 p.m. finish and a 7 a.m. start. So we've got you covered all Mother's Day weekend.
0: No excuses, Eric. We'll catch you again next week, mate.
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0: Your leaders and local, River 1467, the late, great Roxette. You with Domo, just about out of time on a feel-good workday Friday afternoon, all thanks to Tierney Real Estate, corner 10th and Lime. 5 away from 4, your very latest national news, sport and weather is on the way at 4 o'clock. Then you can join Jones and Amanda. Don't forget, join Dave Burrows tomorrow morning. He'll be coming to you live from 9 a.m. at the Lily Police Shed, Boobook Avenue, Redcliffe. 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Get yourself a bargain or three. It's been great to have your company this afternoon. I look forward to it again tomorrow at midday with Let's Talk Motorsport. And we'll be crossing live 2 o'clock to Sarah Oval for the big match between Imperials and Orimple. We'll catch you then. Take care. Chat soon. I'm heading home to put the kettle on.
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2: And you're talking completely and utterly renovated.
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2: In-ground swimming pool, shade sails, lovely sized backyard, granny's flat basically at the side of it.
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3: Yep.
2: Terrible, terrible. 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
3: Damo, it is genuinely one of the ones that seems too good to be true, simply because it is too good. It's as good as that. You know, if you're worried about the traffic noise from Walnut Avenue as well, which is a very fair concern, you wouldn't want trucks rolling by your window and everything as well. The good part about this is it's got garden out the front that first of all blocks that off, but the house itself sits away from the road.
2: I was going to say, it's actually set back a fair way, isn't it?
3: It is. It really is. So, you know, the thought process was obviously there a while ago as well, that Walnut Avenue was a busy road.
2: Yeah.
3: It's not like you can't get out on the road either, though. Like, you know, anytime I leave an open home, leave a private inspection, whatever as well, I've never been struggled to get out on the road and just
2: once
3: go.
2: Once again, two-carport.
3: Yep.
2: And if you've got guests, you've got room in your front yard to park probably three cars.
3: Exactly right. And there's street parking as well right at the front. So, you know, as we said, 1,069 square metres on Walnut Avenue. Damo, there's places that are 1,000 square metres bigger that are on the market at 1.6 mil.
2: $700,000 top end and completely and utterly renovated from back to front with an in-ground pool and all sorts of stuff. Connor, it's a four bedrooms, two bars, two cars on Walnut Avenue at 204. Give us a call.
3: Oh, and Damo, the thing of it, if it is that if you love entertaining, then this one is literally perfect for it. You've got a massive front deck sitting there as well, on a concrete slab actually as well, of just so much space.
2: You're right.
3: You know?

0: So by all means, as I said, check all our open times on our website. Click on the listing. It'll pop up right there with the open time as well. And Damo, for $650,000 to $700,000, this is one you don't want to miss out.
1: No, you don't.
0: It is so worth having a look. So whether you just want a private inspection or you can make the open home or whatever it may be, give us a call. It's as simple as that. We can book a private inspection. We've got it open tomorrow, as I just said. And Damo, just pop along.
1: It'll impress you as soon as you walk in the front door, Connor.
0: It will. Absolutely, it will.
1: Mate, coffee order for tomorrow?
0: We'll go cappuccino tomorrow, Damo.
1: Cappuccino, okay.
0: Something different. A triple shot flat white for Ryan, and we'll call it a day.
1: On your website for all your inspection times, mate. It's been great to catch up with you again.
0: Thanks, Damo. Always good chatting with you.
1: And yeah, likewise. And stay busy the rest of the day. I know you're going to.
0: I will, mate. I will, and likewise.
1: And we'll tell you here, no danger in that one, Connor. That's a set. We'll catch you next Friday.
0: Perfect. Will do. Thanks, Damo.
2: Jonesy and Amanda.
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0: Jonesy and Amanda.
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1: I was lucky enough to have dinner with this man last Friday night. It's like, when he comes in here, though, it's like having a bull in a china shop. He rips through the studio literally like a tornado. We're talking, of course, about Miguel Maestre. He's here to talk about the Good Food and Wine Show. Yay!
0: Bring on the fiesta.
1: Going all around Australia.
0: Here
1: Hello.
0: He is.
2: What a good introduction.
0: Well,
2: love it.
0: We do, usually we do play your anthem.
2: Hey, La Bamba.
0: Your national anthem of Spain.
2: That's like something from Mexico.
1: Same thing to us, Miguel.
2: Oh, same country.
0: To us whiteys, mate, it's all the same. But welcome. It's always nice to have you on a Friday because you bring the vibe. And I see that you have brought something along for show and tell.
2: Okay, I brought something amazing, right? This is part of my live show, the Good Food and Wine Show.
0: Is this for the kitchen?
2: This is from the kitchen. You know, I always like to bring different ingredients, a little bit of entertainment in the recipe of performing.
1: Of course,
2: cooking.
1: Well, we've both been called up on stage to
0: yep.
1: put and our been fists some, through pumpkins been, and strange
2: you've
1: things.
2: Been some of my ingredients at one stage. Yes. So I think when you do a cooking demonstration, bringing entertainment is fun because a lot of cooking boring shows and you start mm-hmm. talking about potatoes and people run away and they get bored. Yeah. This is worldwide exclusive.
1: Okay, we're ready to hear it.
2: Okay, so I've been practicing for the whole year, for last year. Okay. I've been practicing so much to learn this instrument.
0: Oh, so you're actually going to play an instrument?
2: One second, let me open the box. I brought it here.
0: Okay.
2: Okay, you know, so I'm getting it out.
0: You know there's studio cameras.
2: Oh, no. Oh, I okay. got it over here.
0: Bring it, yeah.
1: Is that a kid's toy?
0: That's a kid's toy.
2: No, this is not a kid's toy.
1: I
2: Don't
1: think it's a kid's
2: like
1: toy.
0: It's a kid's
1: Don't
0: toy.
1: It's a kid's plastic like saxophone. That.
0: I've seen
2: it's not a saxophone, it's a saxaboom.
0: Yeah, I've seen this before. Years ago, it was a thing, you buy them at Radio Shack or Dick Smith or something like that. Is that
2: you
0: right?
2: You don't say rude words.
0: Where'd you, Radio Shack.
1: Where'd you get that from?
2: So this is a toy, like a slash instrument. Mm-hmm. This is from 1979.
0: Oh, wow, that long ago.
2: I was born in 1979.
1: Did mm-hmm. you get that as a baby?
2: Yes. I got it online. They're going all the way to $8,000.
0: How did you pay for that?
2: So I had to bet. For other people, for Americans, bid money against them to get it.
1: Tell me you didn't pay $1,000 for that.
2: Oh, just don't get caught up in the small print.
1: Is that what you tell your wife?
2: It's a show, oh, nothing, it's a show.
0: Sasha's listening saying, how and much did
1: so
0: that
1: So all you've done is you've spent $8,000 to close the show with a plastic saxophone.
0: Your poor kids have no braces.
2: No, I've been practicing because this is a really complicated. Like, the way to play this is a technique. The way you blow, your lungs capacity. I've been training really hard day and night.
1: Okay, give us a demo.
2: And afternoon in this.
1: Okay. Some morning. Day, night, thing. And afternoon.
0: Oh, yeah.
2: Okay, all the pressure. I mean, this is life. I always get, and this is the biggest radio show in Australia, number one. So it's exclusive worldwide.
0: Conditions apply, but yes.
1: Hope your accountant's listening. $8,000.
0: $8,000.
2: Okay, so one second, I need. Okay. Oh, no, it's coming. I forgot.
0: Okay, you know, the cameras are watching you do all this. Okay.
2: Ready?
1: Go.
0: Right, yeah.
2: Is it a little bit more Jeopardy?
1: Just
0: friggin' thing with you. Okay.
2: 1, 2, 3, 4. 1, 2, 3, mother. Ladies and gentlemen, welcome to the Jonesy and Amanda Show.
1: Your mouth's not even it.
2: I think she's recorded already my performance.
0: Yeah.
2: He's going to Sister Incorporated. It's going to be amazing. People is going to be blown away. Listen to the performance.
1: You know, I think you might have more success by just throwing your chips into the crowd.
2: I'm doing that too.
1: You never saw Margaret Fulton doing this.
0: For tickets and information.
1: And Miguel's going all around Australia. Yes. Jonesy and I have been to see
0: this
1: show.
0: We love it. And you are such a treat to go and see live, really.
1: You learn stuff about cooking, but it's like seeing a comedy show, a stupidity show.
0: The $12,000 you spent on that. It's money well spent. Can you play us out while I wrap this up? For tickets and information, head to goodfoodshow.com.au. You'll hear this.
2: Ladies and gentlemen, welcome to the Jonesy and Amanda Show, number one drive show in Australia. Good Food and Wine Show is back in business.
0: Well, I don't have to break out the beep.
2: Let's get ready to rumble.
0: Okay.
1: Thank you, Miguel.
0: off. Jonesy and Amanda driving you home with Jam Nation.
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6: Hey there, I'm Jackie Loom. Two so-called ISIS brides have faced court in Melbourne on slavery offences. The mother and daughter, aged 53 and 31, are part of a group of 13 women and children who arrived in Australia last night after living in a Syrian camp. The pair will spend the weekend in custody before their next bail application is heard on Monday. Meantime, another has fronted a Sydney court this afternoon. The 32-year-old refused bail after being charged with terror offences. Fresh warnings inflation could stay higher for longer. The cash rate could hit 5% by July and climb to 7% by Christmas. That's if tensions with Iran send global oil prices soaring past $200 a barrel. A man in the UK is in custody for threatening Andrew Mountbatten Windsor. The balaclava-clad man was reportedly armed when he approached the former prince as he was walking his dogs nearby his home. The man was arrested on suspicion of a public order offence and possession of an offensive weapon. And even though many are struggling to make ends meet, it seems spoiling mum this Mother's Day is still a high priority. Last year saw a spike of more than 10% on dining out, while jewellery, chockies and flowers also saw spikes in sales, and this year is looking set to increase again. Founder of online florist Daily Blooms, Courtney Ray, says they've accounted for 10 times the orders of a typical day.
7: We will most likely sell out in advance of Mother's Day. We're expecting across the weekend about 10,000 orders to go out from all of our warehouses.
8: Sport for Anne Webster, your member for Mallee, authorised A. Webster Mildura.
6: In sport, the Western Bulldogs are gearing up for tonight's showdown with the Power at Adelaide Oval. Luke Beveridge has resisted the urge to rest Marcus Bontempelli despite injury concerns. Port coach Josh Carr says the dog skipper is dangerous, even if he isn't 100%.
9: We've tried a few things on him over the years with a tag and not a tag, and we've had some success in both. And then we've also not had success with him getting off the chain.
6: And round 10 of the NRL continues tonight with the Titans taking on the Roosters in Gosford. That's the latest in news and sport.
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5: Here it is, brand new forecast for tonight and tomorrow. Remaining cloudy this evening for Mallee. A cloudy day tomorrow. Slight chance for shower. 18 for Mildura, Robinbow and Oyen. Cloudy this evening across the Lower Western, slight chance for shower late afternoon, early evening. A cloudy day tomorrow, slight chance for shower mainly in the far west, patches of morning frost in the far east. 19 for Wentworth, Pooncurry, Broken Hill 16. And remaining cloudy this evening's Riverland, slight chance for an evening shower. Cloudy day tomorrow with a slight chance for shower afternoon. Top of 19 from Renmark. 3-day forecast for St. Regis. Sunday, cloudy 19. Monday and Tuesday, both sunny. Monday 21, Tuesday 23.
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21: 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Good afternoon to you.
1: People of a certain age are always accused of stopping liking things because you're old, that you only like old music and et cetera, et cetera. There is a scientific reason why some music stops for you.
0: Really?
1: You can listen to more music, but there's a scientific reason why music resonates at a certain time.
0: That's curious.
1: It is curious. I'm going to put my lab coat on and talk you through the science of it.
0: I like when you break out the labby.
1: Also, I might break out a hanky. We're going to put handkerchiefs to the pub test.
0: Who carries a handkerchief?
1: Well, apparently there's been a call to bring them back.
0: Unless you're
1: to blow your nose into a piece of material and shove it into your pocket and crack it open later on.
0: Dickensian times. That's all coming up. Jonesy and Amanda driving you home with Jam Nation.
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0: 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Jonesy brings the nonsense.
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0: It's Jonesy Demander driving you home. It's time to get down to the Jonesy Demander Arms for the pub test.
1: The pub test.
2: Pub test.
1: Does not pass the pub test.
2: Pub test.
1: Pub test. Does it pass the pub test?
2: Pub test.
3: Yeah, the pub test.
4: Doesn't pass the sniff test.
1: Stop it. It's not helpful.
5: Well, through our discussion, we've decided there are many things you can use a handkerchief for, but it seems the most manky of all is the, its main reason, which is to capture your snot so you can put it back in your pocket.
0: Why not just
5: blow your nose into your actual pocket and then just put that in the wash?
0: Well, what are you, Gandhi? You know, how flexible would you have to be for that? I've come around on the hanky. I don't carry a hanky. I'm not a hanky guy. But I've come around to the hanky because there are a lot of applications.
5: You've just said that you've never carried a hanky.
0: Never in my life.
5: And when you're at school, you'd be bullied if you did.
0: You would be. You'd probably get your head flushed, and it'd be handy if you had a hanky because then you could wash your you could dry your face off.
5: How do you feel? Handkerchiefs? Do they pass the pub test?
6: My mum continues to use them. She's 80, and I've washed about 8 of them yesterday.
7: I couldn't deal with hankies. The thought of hankies going in the washing machine with all the other clothes, it just makes me sick. Tissues are great because they break down. No problem.
8: I'm a hanky person. I always carry at least one or two in my pocket at all times, and not afraid to use them, but if I am in a restaurant or somewhere like that, I always make sure I do it discreetly and then hide it back in my pocket.
9: No, they don't. They are gross. Absolutely gross to think you're blowing your nose into it, putting it back, using it again, and then some poor bunny has to wash it, usually me. So, no, they don't pass the pub test.
10: Yes, it does pass the pub test. My partner carries one all the time, not necessarily for blowing his nose, but for emergencies, and, you know, he's used it when people have cut their hands to, you know, cover up their blood and things like that. So it does pass the pub test.
0: This is looking online. Someone's written here, my wife used mine clean on our first date. Spoiler alert, she didn't run away. What was she using it for? Got the big honker. She's a keeper.
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12: Round 5, Imperials versus Orimple Sarah Oval. Both teams will be looking to get their second win on the board for 2026. But Imperials will be extra keen to put a stamp on their new home. All the action from 2 on Saturday.
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17: Hi, I'm Sally Pearson. The Sky Blues have hit the training paddock ahead of State of Origin Game 2 next week. The Maroons are enjoying a day off before their fan day in Hervey Bay tomorrow. Young Aussie tennis star Talia Gibson is back in action at the Italian Open tonight. She takes on Diana Schneider in the second round. And the A-League Women's semi-final continue this weekend to decide who will play off in the grand final. Melbourne City and Melbourne Victory do battle again tomorrow before Wellington Phoenix take on Brisbane Roar on Sunday.
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0: 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Pointless. Shouting with Jonesy and Amanda? Therapeutic.
1: Feeling good. 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

0: It's Jonesy and Amanda driving you home this Friday afternoon. What is the phenomena blue dot fever?
1: Blue dot fever. This is an interesting thing. Blue dot fever is about the cancellation of acts in big arena shows.
0: Because they've said something controversial. No, what are you cancelled for being these days?
1: They're not being cancelled, these people. It's different kind of habits. And they're calling it blue dot fever because when you look at the seating of an arena, there are blue dots of the unsold seats.
0: Oh, yeah.
1: And so lots of shows have recently cancelled. For example, this is in the States. We're not talking about just in Australia, but in the States, for example, the Pussycat Dolls.
0: Yeah, the Pussycat Dolls.
1: Well, there used to be six of them. Mm-hmm. And now they're touring with three.
0: Yeah.
1: And they're wondering why they're not filling the stadiums.
0: Yeah, Pussycat Dolls, they sung. You danced to this on Dancing with the Stars.
1: This makes my eye twitch.
0: Didn't you do a cartwheel?
1: Not to this one.
0: What did you do?
1: Not to that song.
0: What did you do a cartwheel to?
1: I think that was to Black Betty.
0: Oh, by Spider-Bait.
1: So Spider-Bait, I've got no information about their blue dot fever.
0: No, they would fill out stadiums.
1: Well, this is the thing. So it's Pussycat Dolls. There's a whole lot of reasons as to why concerts are being cancelled. Post Malone in North America has cancelled his concert.
0: Post Malone? I love Post Malone.
1: I do too. Meghan Trainor is another one who's recently
0: cancelled. I love Meghan Trainor.
1: So they're cancelling in their home country, which is very interesting. And there's a number of reasons for this. Some of them are having health concerns, like Zayn Malik is not going ahead with his tour for health reasons. Whether that means mental health, I don't know.
0: All right.
1: That seems a bit of a catch-all.
0: His mental health would be suffering if he saw that the stadium wasn't selling out.
1: If he saw he had blue dot fever. The Pussycat Dolls have been honest and said that we've made the difficult and heartbreaking decision to cancel all but one of the North American dates, taking an honest look at the North American run, saying we've seen the blue dot fever. Lots of people are saying, I want to spend more time with my family, et cetera,
0: right.
1: et cetera.
0: It's like when a politician leaves their work for that.
1: Spend more time with their family. But this is one of the reasons. They're saying there's market saturation, overambitious venues and high prices. Artists selling tickets at Taylor Swift prices without having the Taylor Swift fan base.
0: Mm-hmm.
1: Tickets have risen significantly in recent years. Australian dollars, $128, premium seating around $600, which in the cost of living crisis isn't a great thing. Also, they're saying the changing habits, the spending habits of people buying tickets. Many people these days buy them at the last minute, not months in advance. Mm. And yet, a promoter or an artist will look at the blue dots and think, we better cancel, even though getting close to the date, they may have sold more tickets.
0: What about they're about to cark it dot of some of those older artists that we see coming to town?
1: Well, you book 3 years in advance.
0: 3 years ago and you go, okay, has anyone done a head count lately?
1: Well, I used to think that with One Direction. I thought, as if they're still going to be together. What did I know?
0: Jonesy and Amanda driving you home with Jam Nation.
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0: Here it is, 10 questions, 60 seconds on the clock. You can pass if you don't know an answer. We'll come back to that question if time permits. You get all the questions right, $1,000.
4: What a great cash injection just before the weekend that would be.
0: Brooke of Thornley, would you like a cash injection?
5: Oh, I would absolutely love a cash injection.
4: Well, the first step is 10 questions. Yeah. Get those right and then we'll taunt you. We'll say, do you want a bonus question to play double or nothing for 2 grand?
0: Because this sort of money, it's a good amount for yourself to spend something on yourself.
4: Yes, actually, that's true. No one will expect this from
0: you. One of those crazy masks things, you know, that you put on your face.
4: I use those, an LED light.
0: With the LED.
4: Good for your skin.
0: I don't know if, Brooke, you want one of those.
5: Oh, yeah, I guess I could use one.
0: Well, no, Brooke, you don't have to buy one. What would you like, Brooke? Whatever you like.
5: I actually have no idea what I would buy myself, to be honest.
4: How delicious, because if you win a lot of money, say $50,000,
0: yes,
4: people come out of the woodwork and would expect you to help pay off their mortgages, etc.
0: Oh, no, not for $50,000.
4: I reckon they would. I reckon family members would say, how about you give me a little bit of something.
0: What are you saying about Brooke's family now?
4: No, anyone's family, whereas I think $2,000
0: sure,
4: or $1,000, perfect amount just for yourself.
0: So let's not count our chickens before they hatch.
4: All right. That's not question one. How many chickens are there, Brooke? We've got 10 questions. We've got 60 seconds. Say pass if you're not sure, okay? We might come back.
0: Good luck.
4: Right. Brooke, here we go.
5: Thank you.
4: Question number one. Who is the Prime Minister of Australia?
5: Kevin Rudd.
4: Oh.
5: How do I not know that?
0: Brooke.
4: Oh, Brooke, it's Anthony Albanese.
0: Brooke.
5: Oh.
4: Kevin Rudd was about three ago.
0: Kevin Rudd. Brooke.
5: Oh, well, that's embarrassing.
0: I know. Well,
4: lucky you hadn't thought what you're going to spend the money on.
0: We won't tell anyone, Brooke, okay? We'll just go into the weekend and you have a good one, okay?
4: Have a good weekend and a happy Mother's Day, Brooke.
5: Thank you.
4: Okay, bye.
0: If you would like to register, you can do so, jonesyandamanda.com.
4: And maybe Anthony Albanese needs a bit of a campaign to put him back in people's faces.
0: Jonesy and Amanda driving you home with Jam Nation.
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0: Can I give a shout out to Jenna? She's been nominated for some big gong.
1: What's the big gong?
2: It's Media Week's Next of the Best Award.
0: Next of the best.
1: Yeah.
0: Surely you're
1: going to win that, Jenna.
2: Yeah. We'll see.
0: Who do we call? Who am I bribing?
2: I don't know.
0: Just, you know, because in this business, you help me, I help you.
1: And what will you ask Jenna to do in return?
0: She does this. She's putting bums on seats.
1: She certainly is. So which nerves have we pressed this week with our content, Jenna?
2: Yeah, so it's been one of the biggest weeks of the year for us on the Jonesy and Amanda socials, with two posts reaching millions of views. And yes, they once again belong to our Tin Hat Tuesday segment.
1: Wow. Yep. Talk us through it.
2: Yep. So I'll start with our biggest video, which belongs to listener Rob's JFK conspiracy theory.
1: Oh, yes. He said that JFK was shot by the driver in the front seat.
2: Yes.
1: Yep. And that there was a second sniper, Stephen King it style, in a grate on the side of the road. And how come that so many people are fascinated by this all these years later?
2: Yeah, it's crazy. It's received a total of 16 million views.
1: What?
2: Thousands of comments, including this one by Bash on Instagram, who writes, "Actually, the truth is that guy in the car was JFK's double. The real JFK died in Oval Office. He was with a hooker on drugs and died of a heart attack."
1: Oh. Well, that makes sense.
0: What a way to go.
2: While Cotton Star Crime Scene commented, "Americans will fall for anything," to which Patrick replied, "Yet this show is Australian," to which Brennan replied, "F off." That
1: is the...
0: I love it when they fight with each other.
1: That's the internet in a nutshell. That's social media in a nutshell.
0: That is it.
1: And what's the other one that went off?
2: Yeah, so it was actually from listener Rob, who also delivered us content for our second most viewed content.
0: Each week, each Tin Hat Tuesday, Rob has delivered dividends.
1: And he's very sincere. This one was about the...
2: The Apollo 11 mission.
1: The Apollo 11 mission. So he says that Neil Armstrong, Buzz Aldrin and Michael Collins were assumed names of three men who had actually escaped from Alcatraz. So, Rob, they escaped from Alcatraz to become astronauts?
3: They were given a pardon if they would join in and comply.
1: But what about all the training for years they would have had to do?
3: To do what? To go where?
0: Oh, you can hear the penny drop.
1: Oh, he's that guy.
2: People are loving it. It's received 5 million views, massive response. Lydia writes, "I'm a conspiracy theorist, but this is me out." However, a few commenters believe that the both of you are actually involved, with Will commenting, "Watch her face drop. Yeah, they are both in on it." Then comes that nervous deflect. Her voice completely shifts and there's no punctuation in that sentence whatsoever.
1: So do people think that I'm across these conspiracy theories because I'm a big believer?
0: Because you're part of it.
2: No, you're involved.
0: Yeah, you're one of the lizard people.
2: Okay.
0: I saw you going feeding on
1: you
0: a
1: pig. You saw me dislocate my jaw and eat an entire chicken. Actually, I probably have done
0: you
1: that.
0: You went straight down a red rooster.
1: I'm just a pig.
2: However, Craig writes, "This was funny until I read the comments and saw that people actually believe it. It would be hilarious, except they get to vote."
1: I must say, I agree.
0: Anyway, that's Tin Hat Tuesday.
1: And we'll take more of your Tin Hat conspiracy theories next week.
0: Look forward to talking to you next week, Rob.
2: On a similar note, it's time for Digital Jenna's This is where I choose my favourite contributor of the week, who will receive a bespoke tin hat made by Amanda.
1: I better get onto it.
2: Mm. And this week it belongs to Facebook user Jamie, who actually has a problem with these tin hats. He writes, "What looks stupid is the fact that they think these hats are working. It worked in the past because it was made with tin. It's now made with aluminium, which is a receiver, not a blocker. Idiots."
0: He is right. We've confused our ferrous and non-ferrous metals.
1: So our thoughts aren't getting out. No. It's not stopping other thoughts coming in.
4: We like to call her our social media dipstick, by the way she's single.
0: Well, well, well.
1: That's why our heads feel like garlic bread.
0: I've been baking my head for no reason.
5: Righto, you two. 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
0: If
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0: If your mum is here like mine.
1: And if things are hard for you on Sunday, you're not alone. We're thinking of you.
0: Happy Mother's Day, all you mums. Happy Mother's Day, Amanda.
1: Thank you. See you on Monday.
0: Good day to you.
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10: Forecast for tonight and tomorrow, cloudy this evening for the Mallee. Cloudy day tomorrow, slight chance for shower, 18 for Mildura, Robinbow and Oyen. Remaining cloudy this evening for Lower Western, slight chance for an evening shower. Cloudy day tomorrow, slight chance for shower, mainly in the far west, and patches of morning frost in the far east. 19 for Wentworth, Boonkerry, Broken Hill 16. Remaining cloudy this evening for the Riverland, a slight chance for an evening shower, a cloudy day tomorrow with a slight chance for an afternoon shower, and a top of 19 for Renmark. 3-day forecast for St Asia, Sunday cloudy 19, Monday and Tuesday both sunny, Monday 21, Tuesday 23.
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23: 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On today's show, our Friday recommendations that we call Double Thumbs Up. 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
1: On my own, it's a nice day for a white wedding.
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0: charismatic, twinkly-eyed guy as well. So many incredible stories as well. He's lived such an extraordinary life. And the thing is now, what's sad is if you watch the last couple of years, because of the mess we've made of this natural planet, just when you hear him talk, it feels like he's telling us all off, and he should be.
1: Yeah, yes. Every like I remember the in Oceans, his last one
0: yeah,
1: as
0: that's
1: well.
0: It.
1: This really moving monologue
0: with
1: about
0: the big waves crashing. Yes. We should play some of it and some of his classic bits as well. And I've got two TV shows for you that I highly recommend as well. Finished watching Big Mistakes. I was raving about this last week. Dan Levy's show on Netflix. Obviously, his dad, Eugene, big star. And they're in Schitt's Creek together. This is his own show. Absolutely brilliant. Half-hour episodes. Loved it. Really great. Didn't see that coming. Cliffhanger at the end as well. Really, really enjoyed it. Really funny. And then the other one, I think at the end of the year when they're talking about best TV shows of the year, this will go down as the most original TV show of 2026. It's the big new show on Apple TV called Widow's Bay.
1: Oh.
0: Stars the brilliant Matthew Rhys. If you ever saw The Americans, great actor.
1: Yes.
0: It's got vibes of like Twin Peaks. So it's a kind of, not horror, I don't like horror, but more mystery sort of vibes to it mixed with Parks and Recs. He's mayor of a small island and there's something odd going on.
1: Twin Peaks and Parks and Recs.
0: Yeah, yeah, yeah. It's so good. It's 5 out of 5 for me.
1: Wow. I mean, that's a great
0: My family on the verge to stop watching because they keep getting scared by the jump scares. But it's very smartly done, like Hitchcock where it's just off camera. It's not too much. It's not too vivid.
1: Right, not too
0: We don't want anything too fun on right now, the way the world is. You want something mildly scary. But I cannot recommend enough. That's called Widow's Bay. It's brilliant. That's on Apple TV.
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0: Christian O'Connell's show today. Sir David Attenborough, one of the world's, surely we can all agree, probably one of the world's greatest human beings.
1: 100%.
0: Generations and generations and generations learning about the wonder and beauty of the natural planet thanks to that man. Incredible voice, incredible way of making it poetic, just to be doing it for so long. And he's 100. He's still making us care about the planet in a different kind of way now. So today's Time Waste is dedicated to Sir David Attenborough. He is 100 today. No finer way to dedicate the show to him than animal TV shows. Game of Bones.
1: Silver Fuss.
0: Welcome back, Otter.
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0: back, Otter.
3: Welcome back, Otter. Classic 70s
1: show. 70s.
0: Welcome back, Otter. If you know, you know. Gilmore Gorillas.
1: Gold.
0: Foo Ferrets.
1: Oh, that's a band.
0: Oh, yeah. Sons of Aardvarky.
1: Very good. Gold.
0: Rhea, what have you got?
4: I've got... Did you know they cast a new Doctor Who as a bird?
0: I heard about that.
4: The Doctor Hoot. Hoot. Doctor Hoot. Listen,
0: those mums just schooled us all.
1: Yeah, no. Like an owl.
0: Yeah. Bronze.
4: There's a humpback at Summer Bay.
0: Oh, yeah?
4: It's home in a whale.
0: Oh, no, that's better. Gold. He found it.
4: And finally, Cat and Kim.
0: Cat and Kim also gold as well. All right, what have you got then? We're looking for your animal TV shows. Tasmanian Daredevil.
1: Mmm. Silver Plus.
0: Mmm. Who wants to be a chinchillionaire?
1: Oh, that is gold.
0: Well done, John Black. Ted... Lassoes a horse.
1: Gold.
0: I love that. Well done, Paula. Ted Lassoes a horse. Genius. How about the Fresh Prince of Humphrey B. Bear?
3: Oh, Humphrey.
1: Silver Plus.
0: No, come on. A Humphrey B. Bear one? It's gold.
1: Okay.
0: Gold, man. Elevating.
1: Gold.
0: Fancy. The Ducks of Hazzard. Just to get up, boys.
1: Silver Plus.
0: Everybody all over the world loves Antiques Roadshow.
1: Mm.
0: What's the animal version of that? Antiques Roadkill.
3: Oh,
0: dear. This is
1: we're trying to celebrate.
0: Oh, this is a platypus from the 1950s, I believe. Louis the Fifth. Andy, when me, love. Two and a giraffe men.
1: Gold.
0: Give it up for David Peters. Well done. The farmer wants a beaver.
1: Jeez.
0: No, because we're saying it's animal TV shows. Beaver's a great animal. It could be anything, you know. Beaver Island.
1: That's true. Beaver Island now.
0: Who
1: that's
0: wants a
1: show.
0: Beaver in air?
3: Oh, stop
0: the farmer
3: it.
0: Wants a beaver.
1: Farmers want a beaver.
0: He might have some pests that need exterminating. The beaver will do that.
1: Chop down some trees
0: absolutely.
1: With a big beaver.
0: Yeah, can't afford a chainsaw.
1: Gold.
0: Get a beaver. Miami Mice.
1: Silver.
0: I would watch that. Just two little... detective cops undercover, deep undercover. Two little tiny mice. Too much detail on that one. Breaking Bat.
1: Silver Plus.
0: And the Great British Snake Off.
1: Gold.
0: Brad Bishop, well done. All right, who is... Bloody hell, is that time? Who is... We should be out of here by now.
1: Come on.
0: Who is the winner?
1: Ted Lasso.
0: Ted Lasso's a horse. Should be the farmer wants a beaver. That had it all, that did, guys. Richard. All right, that's the Christian O'Connell Show for today. And this week, we are back Monday morning. We'll have brand new misheard lyrics. 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
0: River 1467 weather. For Good Deal Tyres, head in today for a totally good deal.
5: Forecast for tonight and tomorrow, cloudy this evening for the Mallee. Cloudy day tomorrow, slight chance for shower, 18 for Mildura, Robbo and Oyen. Remaining cloudy this evening for Lower Western, slight chance for an evening shower. Cloudy day tomorrow, slight chance for shower, mainly in the far west, and patches of morning frost in the far east. 19 for Wentworth, Boonkerry, Broken Hill 16. Remaining cloudy this evening for Riverland, a slight chance for an evening shower. A cloudy day tomorrow with a slight chance for an afternoon shower, and a top of 19 for Renmark. 3-day forecast for St Asia, Sunday cloudy 19, Monday and Tuesday both sunny, Monday 21, Tuesday 23.
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7: River 1467 weather for Ontario General Store, the juiciest chicken in town.
8: Forecast for tonight and tomorrow, cloudy this evening for the Mallee. Cloudy day tomorrow, slight chance for shower, 18 for Mildura, Robinbow and Oyen. Remaining cloudy this evening for Lower Western, slight chance for an evening shower. Cloudy day tomorrow, slight chance for shower, mainly in the far west, and patches of morning frost in the far east. 19 for Wentworth, Boonkerry, Broken Hill 16. Remaining cloudy this evening for the Riverland, a slight chance for an evening shower. A cloudy day tomorrow with a slight chance for an afternoon shower, and a top of 19 for Renmark. 3-day forecast for St Asia, Sunday cloudy 19, Monday and Tuesday both sunny, Monday 21, Tuesday 23.
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7: 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You're cruising with a top down, Walkman blasting, and the world feels electric. 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
6: Forecast for tonight and tomorrow, cloudy this evening for the Mallee. Cloudy day tomorrow, slight chance for shower, 18 for Mildura, Robbo and Oyen. Remaining cloudy this evening for Lower Western, slight chance for an evening shower. Cloudy day tomorrow, slight chance for shower, mainly in the far west, and patches of morning frost in the far east. 19 for Wentworth, Boonkerry, Broken Hill 16. Remaining cloudy this evening for the Riverland, a slight chance for an evening shower, a cloudy day tomorrow with a slight chance for an afternoon shower, and a top of 19 for Renmark. 3-day forecast for St Asia, Sunday cloudy 19, Monday and Tuesday both sunny, Monday 21, Tuesday 23.
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9: For the Mallee and Lower Western District, a cloudy day today, a slight chance of a shower, a top of 18 on Sunday. Cloudy, 19 for Monday, sunny 21, and Tuesday sunny, a top of 23. This morning at Sunraysia, a low of 9.
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7: For the Mallee and Lower Western District, a cloudy day today, a slight chance of a shower, a top of 18. On Sunday, cloudy, 19. For Monday, sunny, 21. And Tuesday, sunny, a top of 23. This morning at Sunraysia, a low of 9.
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6: For the Mallee and Lower Western District, a cloudy day today. A slight chance of a shower, a top of 18. On Sunday, cloudy 19. For Monday, sunny 21. And Tuesday, sunny, a top of 23. This morning at Sunraysia, a low of 9.
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7: For the Manly and Lower Western District, a cloudy day today, a slight chance of a shower, top of 18 on Sunday. Cloudy, 19 for Monday, sunny 21, and Tuesday sunny, a top of 23. This morning at Sunraysia, a low of 9.
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8: For the Manly and Lower Western District, a cloudy day today, a slight chance of a shower, a top of 18 on Sunday. Cloudy, 19 for Monday, sunny 21, and Tuesday sunny, a top of 23. This morning at Sunraysia, a low of 9.
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9: 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For Good Deal Tyres, 504 to 510 Benetook Avenue, Mildura.
10: For the Mallee and Lower Western District, a cloudy day today, a slight chance of a shower, a top of 18 on Sunday. Cloudy, 19 for Monday, sunny 21, and Tuesday, sunny, a top of 23. This morning at Sunraysia, a low of 9.
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0: Mother's Day is all about saying thank you, Mum. 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
1: I'm Chandra Llewellyn. The federal government is preparing to hand down its budget next week. Treasurer Jim Chalmers has vowed to crash through a scare campaign of lies. Labor is preparing to announce a major housing supply package, which would see potential incentives to states. Health authorities across the globe are racing to trace dozens of passengers who disembarked a cruise ship before a deadly outbreak of hantavirus. So far, there have been 5 cases, including 3 deaths. But the UN Health Agency says the outbreak is not the start of a pandemic like COVID-19, as this virus spreads through close, intimate contact. A political expert says today's by-election for the New South Wales seat of Farrer could dictate the future of Australian politics. It's been triggered by the resignation of former opposition leader Susan Lee. Monash School of Social Sciences, Dr. Benjamin Moffat says it is unusual.
2: Both the Liberals and the Nationals are both running. Labor's sitting this one out. They wouldn't have had a chance in this seat. It's always been a coalition seat. But the interesting thing about this one, we've basically got this unique circumstance where it's coming down to 2 non-major parties.
1: And research shows New South Wales recorded its driest April on record as much of the country headed into a dry spell. Rainfall was well below average across every state last month.
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4: Good morning to you in the Mallee today. A cloudy day, slight chance of a shower. Mildura, Robin Vale, and Oyen all heading for 18. The lower western, a cloudy day, slight chance of a shower, mainly in the far west. Patches of morning frost in the far east. Wentworth and Pooncarie 19, Broken Hill 16. The Riverland cloudy, slight chance of a shower, Renmark 19. The 3-day forecast for Sunraysia tomorrow, cloudy 19. Monday, sunny 21, and Tuesday sunny, a top of 23.
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0: River, 1467, your feel-good station. It is weekend wake-up. I was going to say breakfast with Dave Burrows. It's definitely the weekend wake-up. The Eagles, new kid in town. Great to have your company. I'm excited about Mother's Day. It is tomorrow. And you can treat your mum to something special, something she'll truly love at the Lily Pilly Shed. The River 1467 team is going to be at the Lily Shed from 9 through to 12 this morning. We'll check out the special two-day Mother's Day sale. It's on today and tomorrow. 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Free sausage sizzle, jumping castle for the kids and more. The Lily Pilly Shed, love to see you out there between 9 and 12 today, 77 Boo Book Avenue, Redcliffs. Why we're doing it? Because mum deserves it. That's why. Now, stick around this hour. We've got some Hall & Oates on the way. The Bellamy Brothers coming up and also Billy Ocean. In just a couple of minutes, bring me some water. Melissa Etheridge.
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0: Gonna let your love flow. That is the Bellamy Brothers on Sunraysia's Own River, 1467. 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The Mildura Weir Park Run is on today. A weekly timed 5 kilometre walk, jog or run. It is open to all ages. Pets are welcome. And it's the Mildura Weir, you know, Lock 11. 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

0: River, 1467, your feel-good station with John Lemon's Imagine. Now, the footy is back for 2026. The SFNL Round 5 is today. Imperials take on a Rimple at Sarah Oval. I'm kind of sad that I'm missing this one because, well, look, both teams, it's going to be a good game because they're going to be looking to get their second win on the board for 2026. But Imps, they're going to be extra keen because they've taken over Sarah Oval. I mean, it was South that used to have Sarah Oval. Now Imps have put their hand up. They've got Sarah Oval. That's their new home. Undoubtedly, they want to put a stamp on their new home with a great 2026. So, look, we've got all the action from 2 this afternoon at Sarah Oval for the SFNL, again, clash between Imperials and Ripples for the Gateway. The G, the place to be, River 1467, live footy, local voices, big moments.
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1: Hi there, I'm Chandra Llewellyn. President Donald Trump says a ceasefire remains in place after US forces reportedly targeted Iranian military facilities linked to attacks on warships in the Strait of Hormuz. Iran's foreign minister has described the strikes as a reckless military adventure. US Secretary of State Marco Rubio says he expects a response from Iran's leadership soon.
2: We have not received that yet, as in the last hour, but perhaps that will come. Their system is still highly fractured and a bit dysfunctional as well. So that may be serving as an impediment. I hope it's a serious offer. I really do.
1: Police officers in Victoria are being told to disable the Bluetooth on body cams. Victorian officials issuing an urgent safety alert on Monday night after Four Corners exposed a security flaw with the devices. The Axon devices, which are worn by police around the country, can be tracked and detected by criminals. And voters in the federal electorate of Farrer are heading to the polls today for a by-election triggered by the resignation of former opposition leader Susan Lee. Polls indicate One Nation or an independent could snatch the seat. Monash School of Social Sciences Dr. Benjamin Moffat says that could be bad news for the coalition.
3: The fact that they're not even getting particularly a look in what has been a completely safe coalition seat over its history should tell you something about where the mood of the electorate is at the moment regards to the coalition.
4: Sport for Anne Webster, your member for Mallee, authorised A. Webster Mildura.
1: Updating sport in the AFL, the Lions down the Blues 100-89 at the Gabba, while in the other games, the Bulldogs beat Port Adelaide 74-72. Dogs' Harvey Gallagher kicked the go-ahead point with 30 seconds left. Coach Luke Beveridge drawing on the win.
5: I mean, after you drop four in a row, you're almost learning how to win again. Really pleased the boys hang in there. Yeah, it's an important night. I guess we've been saying it's the vinyl song, and it's a fine line between pleasure and pain.
1: Meantime, Gold Coast Suns will be hoping to continue their strong form in Darwin when they take on St Kilda tonight. And Alexander Vukic has been ruled out of the Italian Open. He was beaten by American Tommy Paul in straight sets. That's the latest news and sport.
0: 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For Good Deal Tyres, head in today for a totally good deal.
6: The Mallee today, a cloudy day, slight chance of a shower, Mildura, Robinvale and Oyonnax, heading for 18. The lower western, cloudy, slight chance of a shower, mainly in the far west. Patches of morning frost in the far east, Wentworth and Pooncarey, 19. Broken Hill, 16. In the Riverland, a cloudy day, slight chance of a shower, Renmark, 19. The three-day forecast for Sunraysia tomorrow, cloudy, 19. Monday, sunny, 21. For Tuesday, sunny, 23.
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0: River, 1467, the weekend wake up. All I want to do is make love to you. That is hard. It's Dave Burrows with you. Mother's Day, it's all about saying thank you, Mum, and you can treat her to something she'll truly love. At the Lily Pilly Shed, we're out there, the River 1467 team's out there from 9 through to 12 this morning, and we're going to check out their special two-day Mother's Day sale. It's on today and tomorrow. There's plenty of freebies, including hot drinks in the Tranquility Lounge. Camellias, they're now in stock in every colour. Free sausage sizzle, jumpy cast for the kids, random harvest gift packs there, 40% off. Look, Mum deserves it, doesn't she? The Lily Pilly Shed, 77 Boobook Avenue, Redcliffs. We're there from 9 this morning. I better hustle through this hour. The Verve coming up. We've got Talking Heads on the way, and we've got Don McLean in a little while. Michael Jackson is up next. Michael wants to be starting something.
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0: Miss for Tambourine Man. That's the Birds on Sunraysia's Own River, 1467 from the community file for Choices Flooring, the floor that you've been searching for. It was part of our Mum's The Word, Joystar Promotions, Mother's Day royalty aboard the PV Mundo Mildura. 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It is a boarding at 2:15, and the cruise starts at 2:30, boarding from the Mildura Wharf, Hugh King Drive, $49 per person. 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That's happening for Mother's Day tomorrow, 2:30 through to 4:30. Oh, cruise down the river. Cruise down the river, and if you've got a bottle of bubbly there on the table, it won't even put ripples on it. Absolutely gorgeous.
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0: River, 1467, your feel-good station, staying alive. That is the Bee Gees. Let's Talk Motorsport has a new time this morning. It is coming in at midday instead of 10. But start your engines, Sunraysia, because every Saturday, Let's Talk Motorsport brings you the loudest, the proudest tyre-smoking action from our local motorsport scene. So you can stay up to speed with the latest news, results and big stories from everywhere, off-road. Bikes, drag racing, burnout, speedway. It's all here on Let's Talk Motorsport. Just a bit of a change in time today from midday. If it roars, rumbles, drifts or goes full throttle, you'll hear it on Let's Talk Motorsport with Damien Bradshaw.
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1: Hi there, I'm Chandra Llewellyn. Voters in the New South Wales seat of Farah head to the polls today for the by-election. It has been called after former Liberal leader Susan Lee quit politics. Deputy Prime Minister Richard Marles was asked why no Labor candidates are in the running, but has told the ABC it's been a long-held coalition seat.
2: It's the seat of Susan Lee, obviously, but you know, in the past, Tim Fischer. I mean, this is absolutely blue-ribbon coalition seat, and I think really the remarkable story today is around whether or not the coalition can hold this seat. It really is a test for Angus Taylor.
1: Members of the Yazidi community who fled persecution in the Middle East say they've been left re-traumatised by the high-profile arrival of the so-called ISIS brides. Community leaders calling on Anthony Albanese to hold accountable anyone who enslaved or abused members of the minority group. A group of 13 people arrived in Australia on Thursday night facing court in Sydney and Melbourne yesterday, the PM saying he has zero sympathy for anyone who travelled to join ISIS. US President Donald Trump has brokered a three-day ceasefire between Ukraine and Russia. Part of the agreement is to swap 1,000 prisoners of war, the deal coming as Russia celebrates a Victory Day parade. And the Pentagon has started releasing what it says is files on UFOs. It is never-seen-before footage, including a NASA photo from 1972.
3: Sport for Anne Webster, your member for Mallee, authorised A. Webster Mildura.
1: Updating sport, Brisbane has survived a second-half fight back from Carlton to win by 11 points at the Gabba. The Lions led by 49 points early in the third term before the Blues surged. Coach Michael Voss saying they lost it in the first half.
4: The tell was, you know, certainly from after half time, you could definitely see there was a confidence growing within the group. You know, it seemed like all those sort of little battles that were starting to win.
1: Meantime, a thrilling fight back from Port Adelaide fell just short last night, losing to the Western Bulldogs by 2 points. In A-League action, Adelaide United plays Auckland FC. Tonight, it is the Newcastle Jets up against Sydney FC. And in netball, the Adelaide Thunderbirds have demolished West Coast Fever in Perth last night. That's the latest news and sport.
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5: The Mallee today, a cloudy day, slight chance of a shower. Mildura, Robin Vale and Oyenall heading for 18. The Lower Western, a cloudy day today, slight chance of a shower, mainly in the far west, patches of morning frost in the far east. Wentworth and Perkeri, 19. Broken Hill, 16. And the Riverland, cloudy, slight chance of a shower. Renmark, 19. The 3-day forecast for Sunraysia tomorrow, cloudy, 19. Monday, sunny, 21. And Tuesday, sunny, a top of 23.
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0: 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Plenty more details from 9 this morning. The Lily Pilly Shed, 77 Boobook Avenue, Redcliffe. Would love to see you down there. Got to get through the next few minutes before I sneak out there. Prince and the Revolution on the way. Led Zeppelin coming up. And John Farnham a little later on in the hour. We got the Police up next.
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0: River, 1467, your feel-good station, Led Zeppelin. That is Black Dog from the River 1467 Community File for Choices Flooring, the floor that you've been searching for. 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Now, it's the Sunraysia Garden Club that runs it, but there's community members from all over the place that get involved in the competition. 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The plant stalls, always popular. Morning and afternoon teas, always popular. And the photography, and there's now four sections. Now, it opens at 12:30 today, goes through until 5. 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

Cheers to those moments in music you just have to crank up. 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

0: going on. Help us on its way. That's the Little River Band on St. Razia's Own River 1467. Time for me to head on out to the Lily Pilly Shed. Drop in and say hi this morning. 77 Boobook Avenue, Redcliffs. It is their special two-day Mother's Day sale today and tomorrow. We're there until midday. Hey, look, plenty of specials for Mum. And it's all about saying thank you for Mum. I'll catch you the other side of the news and I'll be at the Lily Pilly Shed.
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1: I'm Chandra Llewellyn. Voters are heading to polling booths today to elect the next federal member for the New South Wales seat of Farah. One Nation and an Independent are considered the front runners. Labor is sitting out. Monash School of Social Sciences Dr. Benjamin Moffat says voters could use this to send a clear message to the major parties.
2: Voters often want to give major parties a bit of a kick in the pants at by-elections and tell them what they really think. But One Nation's been on this rise and rise in the polls, and this may be as good as chances they get.
1: One of the so-called ISIS brides is likely to become eligible for tens of thousands of dollars in taxpayer benefits. The 33-year-old's escaped arrest in Melbourne, but three of her cohorts remain behind bars in Melbourne and Sydney on charges including slavery and crimes against humanity. US officials want the Iranian leadership to come to the table with a peace proposal today. Fighting has continued in the Strait of Hormuz, with both Iran and the US reporting attacks on ships and military targets. But President Donald Trump insists a ceasefire remains in place, while Iran says it won't bow to pressure. And flowers are expected to top the list of Mother's Day gifts for Aussies this year. A new retail survey shows nearly 40% of shoppers will buy flowers. Average spending is expected to sit around $144 per person.
3: Sport for Anne Webster, your member for Mallee, authorised A. Webster Mildura.
1: Updating sport, the Bulldogs stood up against Port Adelaide, snapping a four-game losing streak, 74-72 at Adelaide Oval. In the other game, Brisbane down Carlton, 100-89. Collingwood's Scott Pendlebury will tonight equal the VFL-AFL games record, marking match 432 when they take on Geelong. Cats coach Chris Scott says Pendles makes his teammates better.
4: I rate and respect him so highly for a number of reasons, but right up towards the top of that list would be just the way he's been able to help others within the team. He's just been such a good organiser of that team.
1: And in tennis, Aussie Alex de Minaur has been knocked out of the round of 64 at the Italian Open. He went up a set against local Matteo Arnaldi, but then lost the second two.
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5: A cloudy day for the Mallee today. There is a slight chance of a shower. There is, you'd almost call it fog, not rain at the moment. It's just a drop or two. Mildura and Robinvale heading for 18 today. Ongan a top of 19. For the Lower Western, a cloudy day today. Slight chance of a shower, mainly near the South Australian border. Wentworth heading for 19. Pinacarry 18. Broken Hill 16. And the Riverland cloudy. Slight chance of a shower becoming less likely this afternoon. Renmark 19. The three-day forecast for Sunraysia. Well, tomorrow, we're heading for a cloudy day. 19 for Mother's Day, Monday. Sunny 22 and Tuesday, mostly sunny 24. Currently at the Lily Pilly Shed, 77 Boobook Avenue, Redcliffs. Like I said, it looks like it's clearing up, actually. It's 13.
0: River 1467, on location at the Lily Pilly Shed, 77 Boobook Avenue, Redcliffs, for their special two-day Mother's Day sale. Come and snag Mama Bargain. We're here until midday.

0: 1467, your feel-good station. There's nothing like doing things that, you know, the spur of the moment. We're at the Lilly Pitley 777 Boobook Avenue in Redcliffe. No, that's not spur of the moment. But Sonia coming over and having a bit of a chat. That is spur of the moment. Sonia, good morning to you.
1: Good morning. How are you?
0: Yeah, I'm very, very good. Now, yourself, you're doing okay?
1: Oh, yeah, really, really good.
0: Good. Now, you won't come out and bring me notes again, will you? Because you grabbed it and put you straight on here. Yeah. Hey, look, first thing I noticed when I walked into the shed, stock. Yeah. Wow.
1: We're overloaded with stock. Plenty of stock. So what we've decided today, instead of doing a special just on selected plants, we are doing a special of 20% off every plant.
0: 20% off every plant?
1: Every plant. 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
0: Now, do I hear right that you've got some stock back in of something a little bit special? Just in time for Mother's Day, the camellias.
1: Oh, camellias, all in beautiful bloom right now. What mum would not love a camellia?
0: And that's the thing is this is the plant that just, it's the perfect plant because that's exactly right.
1: Yeah.
0: Like you buy a lot of flowers, which everyone does, and a week later it's like you'll toss those out.
1: No, you're going to give a camellia and mum will have it forever, hopefully.
0: Unless she waters like I do.
1: And they're beautiful. They've got such a selected range of colours you can choose from. So you've got your pinks, your whites, your reds, so many different colours. Absolutely beautiful. We've definitely got 20% off all of those. They're just new coming in.
0: Wow.
1: And Protea, we've just had a fresh delivery of Protea.
0: You know who you're talking to. I love Protea. I grew up with Protea.
1: And even those. 20%
0: South American,
1: off.
0: Sorry, no, South African, aren't they?
1: Yeah, yes,
0: that's better.
1: Yeah.
0: Yeah, so 20% off those.
1: They've literally just turned up in the last couple of days. So we are doing 20% off anything that has even just arrived in the last couple of days. Brand new stock. Get in and get it. It's all limited. A lot of it is very limited. So get in and get it this weekend only at 20% off.
0: Today and tomorrow, what are your opening hours?
1: We are here today until 3 and tomorrow from 9 till 3 tomorrow as well.
0: Yeah, because I noticed you open up a little bit early because it's Mother's Day weekend.
1: Yeah.
0: Yeah, I love that. That's great.
1: Oh, you're here. Of course.
0: Yeah. That had to be a real reason. No, it's for the mums. It's for the mums.
1: Oh, that's
0: hey,
1: it.
0: Hey, look, speaking of for the mums too, the barbecue.
1: We got the free sausage sizzle going as usual for Mother's Day.
0: And coffee. How much do you charge for the coffee?
1: Coffee's always free.
0: Oh, there you go. Look at that.
1: Yeah, free barista coffee every day.
0: It's not bad either. I'm having a crack right now, to be honest. And the jump.
1: Oh, and the jumping castle for the kids.
0: So I see why you get the staff you've got because they're all organised here at the Lilly Pitley Shed.
1: Sonia,
0: I'm going to catch up with you a little bit later on, but the 20% off everything.
1: Yes, 20% off.
0: What about the stock in there with the knickknacks and such?
1: Yeah, that's all 20% off
0: everything.
1: Too. And I've made up some gift packs. So a lot of them are valued around $120. They're all at $49.
0: Wow.
1: Which include, you've got your two candles and your diffuser pack with your scented candle range. And then I've made up, if you love your Mims Magic, if you know your Mims Magic or ointment, it is also a gift pack made up for $49. And the value is ridiculous because the Mims Magic is an amazing pack with that. So I've got your Mims Magic packs made up for $49 and your scented candles for $49 has easily $120 value in each of them.
0: I'm sorry about this. I'm just going through my notes because I'm pretty sure that I made mention of that too and grabbed some information about that before I came around this morning because I pinched that off your Facebook page.
1: Oh, okay.
0: Yeah, that's the other thing is have a look at the Facebook page.
1: Yes, definitely. Yeah.
0: Well, look, again, Sonia, thanks for coming and seeing us and we will catch up again.
1: Yeah.
0: The weather looks like it's clearing.
1: Hopefully the sun will be out and shining and everyone can run in and at least warm up with a nice hot sausage.
0: And it is beautiful and warm in there too. Now, speaking of weather, I've got the weather girls next. It's raining men. Sonia, good to talk to you. We're on location at the Lilly Pitley Shed, 77 Boobook Avenue in Redcliffe. You heard it, 20% off the entire place. Seriously? We're here until midday. The specials continue today and tomorrow. Today and tomorrow because of Mother's Day. Because she's special.
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0: River, 1467. We're on location at the Lily Pilly Shed, 77 Boobook Avenue, Redcliffs. The two-day special Mother's Day sale is on right now, today and tomorrow. Sonia, just on before, and the whole place, 20% off. Seriously? She's just taken 20% off the whole place. Now, just a reminder to the free hot beverages at Tranquility Lounge, free sausage sizzle as well. Jumping castle for the kids out there. We will have Pizza Cafe vouchers to give away this morning. I wanted to mention the camellias, as I just did before, because they're now in stock in every colour. Perfect gift because they just keep on giving. And the Random Harvest gift packs, I don't know if we actually talked about those before, 40% off. 40% off. Now, I did notice too on their Facebook page, if you've got a water feature in your garden, a 2,000 litre per hour water pump, they've got those on special, $89. They've thought of everything here at the Lily Pilly Shed. And again, especially for Mother's Day, the Mother's Day sale today and tomorrow. And they're opening at a special time today and tomorrow as well. They're open right now and tomorrow. They'll be open from 9 through until 3 as well. 9 through until 3 or 9 through until 4? 9 through until 3 tomorrow, 9 through until 4 today.
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On location, we are at the Lily Pilly Shed, 77 Boobook Avenue, Redcliffs. It is the two-day special Mother's Day sale. Great to have your company on this Saturday morning. Yes, it is Mother's Day tomorrow. What are you going to organise for it? Well, the Lily Pilly Shed have got you sorted out here. They are open today and tomorrow. And I was just talking to Sonia about this. She had forgotten that they've got these little doggy mugs there. It's a mug and saucer for the dog-loving mum. So they were normally $23. $10. And there is a huge selection of these things. Absolutely gorgeous little doggy designs on them. Plenty of them to select from. And also, what else we got? Look, anything you can think of for the garden right through to wall planters, you know, lining options now in stock. They've got pruners in stock and on special as well. Figurines galore, the three goddess birth baths. They're two sizes. And look, there's just plenty of stuff for mum here, plenty of stuff for your place as well. But I would sort of suggest coming out and buy two lots of things, one for yourself, one for mum. It is Mother's Day, but 20% off the entire store today and tomorrow. Lily Pilly Shed, 77 Boobook Avenue, Redcliffs. And we're here until midday. Like I said, the specials today and tomorrow. Why? Because mum deserves it. That's why. I love it.

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0: River 1467, Saturday morning, looking like a gorgeous Saturday morning. We've just got a hint of sun there. It's back to a touch of cloud, but it looks like it is burning away. Well, I don't even want to say rain because that is a bit of a falsity, to be honest. There's a little bit of cloud. We have got less than a millimetre of rain, I believe, so far. Looking like a gorgeous day today and tomorrow for Mother's Day. What's a little bit of cloud? Perfect for the photos if you're taking photos of Mum. Look, we're at the Lily Pilly Shed. They've got their 2-day special Mother's Day sale. And I've just been handed, now don't get excited just yet, but I've been handed a couple of vouchers. Well, 2 vouchers for the Pizza Cafe and 2 vouchers for Cafe Romantica. I've in fact got 2 vouchers for each. And at some stage this morning, we'll be giving those away. At some stage. Don't get excited just yet. But then, if you are out here at 77 Bluebrook Avenue, Redcliffs, it's simple because you'll just have to wander over to win them. So come out to the Lily Pilly Shed. There's 4 vouchers up for grabs at some stage this morning. And why wouldn't you come out? Mother's Day tomorrow, 20% off store-wide.
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14:67 on location. We're at the Lily Pilly Shed, 77 Boobook Avenue, Redcliffs. The two-day special Mother's Day sale starts today. Already been having a chat to Sonia about the place. And look, they've busy in there with the free hot drinks and the sausage sizzle. The sausage sizzle smelling absolutely gorgeous. Obviously, that's ready to go on here. I'm missing out. I don't know why I'm doing that, but it is a free sausage sizzle. Of course, Jumpy Castle with the kids too. Free hot drinks at the Tranquility Lounge. I love that idea. I'll tell you this much. Already been into the coffee. I'm going to admit that straight up. Camellias, we've been talking about camellias right the way through the week. They're now in stock in every colour. They are the perfect gift. And also, Random Harvest gift packs are 40% off. Now, it is Mother's Day. And you do think of chrysanthemums. Chrysanthemums on Mother's Day. I do understand that. And they've got chrysanthemums right at the front door. They are absolutely gorgeous. They're in pink and they're in white. And the chrysanthemums are right here. Just walk up to the desk and ask for the chrysanthemums. They are right there on display at the Lily Pilly Shed. They're looking absolutely beautiful. Plenty of stock, 20% off right the way around the entire store. And we do have some vouchers to give away as well. We're here until midday. The sale does continue through today and tomorrow because it's Mother's Day. Mum's special. Mum needs to be treated. And maybe just quietly get yourself a little something for yourself as well.

0: 1467, your feel-good station at the Lillipilly Shed for the special two-day Mother's Day sale. Yes, it is Mother's Day tomorrow. Did you forget? Well, here's your quiet reminder, your gentle reminder about it. Now, the Lillipilly Shed have got their free sausages all happening right now. In fact, Ray's just turned up and his lovely wife, they've turned up and undoubtedly they'll be out there having a feed. 20% off all plants and pots. And some of those pots are so much more than 20% off as well. Even a brand new delivery of Protea, Flora varieties and camellias. 20% off all ornamental trees, magnolias, evergreen trees, crepe myrtles, hedging plants, indoor plants, 20% off. There's free barista-made coffee that just reminds me I've got to sneak in there to get myself another coffee, because it's absolutely beautiful. So many freebies out of here, even a jumping castle for the kids. But again, Mother's Day, 20% off the whole store, and plenty of it is more than 20% off. There's some stuff that's some of the gift packs are valued at $120, and they're putting them out the door for crazy prices. When I say crazy prices, they're well and truly better than 50% off at the Lillipilly Shed. It's only today and tomorrow. It is Mother's Day tomorrow. Have you forgotten, Mum? Surely you haven't. We're here until midday. We've got some vouchers to give away at some stage. We might do that into the start of the next hour.
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1: 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Come and snag Mum a bargain. We're here until midday.

1467 at the Lily Philly Shed, 77 Boobook Avenue, Redcliffs. It's coming up to news time just about. We've got some vouchers to give away. We'll do those straight away after the news, or we'll do one or two of them straight away after the news. $50 vouchers to Pizza Cafe, $100 vouchers to Cafe Romantica. News next. Eric Clapton, Lay Down, Sally.

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1: Hi there, I'm Chandra Llewellyn. Voters in the federal electorate of Farah are heading to the polls today for a by-election triggered by the resignation of former opposition leader Susan Lee. Polls indicate One Nation or an independent could snatch the seat. Monash School of Social Sciences Dr. Benjamin Moffat says that could be bad news for the coalition.
2: The fact that they're not even getting particularly a look in,